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3: I'm Daniel Brewer with your local news and sport. A new online program is being launched to help mothers across Western Victoria who use alcohol to cope with anxiety. The Matilda's Centre's Dr. Katrina Pryor says it's an unspoken problem.
4: Not every mum wants to admit that they might be drinking, particularly if they're breastfeeding, but we want to bring awareness to this, that we know motherhood is difficult, it's overwhelming, and there are evidence-based strategies and ways of coping.
3: Agriculture Victoria have confirmed that there is one bird flu case reported in Hamilton. In sports, South West District Football Netball League finals over the weekend. In reserves football, it's Tirundara versus Dartmoor in the qualifying final, while on Sunday it's an elimination final between Cavendish and Haywood. That's the latest in local news and sport.
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5: Your 4-day forecast for Western Victoria. A strong wind warning for the west coast and a cloudy day ahead with a medium chance of showers and westerly winds up to 25 k's. Getting down to a low of 7 degrees tonight. Tomorrow, a shower or two and a top of 14. Saturday, morning fog, cloudy and 13. And then on Sunday, a partly cloudy day and a top of 15 degrees. Today, Hamilton, Casterton, Portland and the coast all expecting a top of 15.
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Today is a very special day for about 10% of us, and I don't need to tell you that any excuse is a good excuse to have a bit of a celebration. So, find out what we're celebrating after Olivia Dean. New one from Cat's Eye up now. This is Animal. Keep it on Mix.

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0: Olivia Dean on Mix FM. Wake up with Gabby and Dan. They are the morning crew and they're back tomorrow from 6. And today they highlighted that it's a very special day for about 1 in 10 of us. Happy Left Handers Day.
1: Just something as simple as shaking hands.
2: Oh, they'd want to put their left
1: because,
2: out.
1: Because, you know, we shake hands with our right hand. Everyone does. And most people are naturally right-handed, so it feels right. But imagine shaking your hand with your non-preferred. It feels weird.
2: People judge the strength of your grip.
1: Yeah.
2: But for a left-hander, it's a bit floppy.
1: This is your non-preferred hand.
2: Oh,
1: isn't
2: no.
1: It? So, happy Left-Handers Day. We give you a day. I don't think there is Right-Handers Day, so enjoy
2: this. 364. You get one.
1: Enjoy it.
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0: Phoebe Rex's New Religion on Mix FM. So I was driving the kids to school this morning. The story came on, local news about the confirmed case of bird flu in Hamilton. 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I had to remind them that if they do see a sick bird at school, they're not to go near it, you know, tell a teacher. And that applies to the rest of us as well. 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

0: 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We're going to turn things up after 11 with Tate McRae. Just keep watching. Girls like this, move from the back. Eyes on me, hate like that. Just like this, care for the night. You ain't buying in, just keep watching. Music that makes you feel good, keep it on Mix.
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10: I'm Daniel Brewer with your local news and sport. Less than 2% of motorists seeking compensation for vehicle damage caused by potholes are receiving payouts. Shadow Roads Minister Danny O'Brien says it's making life difficult.
11: And as a result, many people suffering damage and then not getting compensation. At a time of a cost of living crisis, this is making life difficult for thousands of Victorians.
10: Western District Health Service has taken part in a large-scale emergency exercise to strengthen regional preparedness yesterday. In sport, Hamilton Kangaroos Netball Club will celebrate 3 milestone games this week. Kent. Kelsey Lewis will line up for her 350th game. Sophie Robinson will reach 150 games. And Lexi Thomas will also celebrate a milestone playing her 100th game. That's the latest in local news and sport.
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0: Your four-day forecast for Western Victoria. A strong wind warning for the west coast and a cloudy day ahead with a medium chance of showers and westerly winds up to 25 k's. Getting down to a low of 7 degrees tonight. Tomorrow, a shower or two and a top of 14. Saturday, morning fog, cloudy and 13. And then on Sunday, a partly cloudy day and a top of 15 degrees. Today, Hamilton, Casterton, Portland and the coast all expecting a top of 15.
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0: It's 11 degrees.
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0: Snow Patrol with Chasing Cars on Mix FM. Catch a lift home with Carrie and Tommy this afternoon from 3. But it was yesterday that Tommy was in tears and they had such a special moment on the show.
1: I moved to Australia 14 years ago and it's hard to keep in contact with your family and your family get older. My granddad, I saw him last year and he has Alzheimer's. And he doesn't remember me. Which means I can't call him.
2: Oh, Kizzy.
1: I can't FaceTime him. He knows that I work in radio and they smile every time that I get a new job, but it has to be explained to them in very slow terms. And so what I've done is I've written a letter and I want to read the letter out on air.
2: Well, I'm already crying.
0: And I'm not far away myself. My grandfather's 98. I'm going to see him this weekend. He's not doing all that well. So that letter, which may be a bit of inspiration for you to connect with family, that's coming up in 10 minutes' time. For now, Miley Cyrus and Younger You on Mix. Hey.

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0: because it's you. It's Caught With You on Mix, and earlier I was talking about how on the Carrie and Tommy show yesterday, one of their producers wrote a letter to his grandfather who suffers from Alzheimer's. He doesn't remember who he is anymore. And there's something special happening this weekend. So he wrote a letter for his grandfather to hear. And may this be a bit of inspiration for you to perhaps reconnect with some friends or family or someone that you haven't seen in quite some time.
1: Hi, Granddad. I hope you're well. I'll try to keep this short, but I need you to hear this. I'm hoping that as you listen, it brings back some of the same magic it brings up for me. When I was 8, my world felt like it was falling apart. Mum and Dad were breaking up, and I was so little, I had all these overwhelming emotions in my head, and I didn't know how to carry them. I didn't know at the time, but I was completely lost. Right in the middle of that, you stepped in and changed my life. And I remember it like it was yesterday. You took me somewhere brand new. It's a place called Sinsel Bank. It's the home of Lincoln City Football Club. The funny thing is, I didn't even care about football then, but you took a punt on me. And Granddad, I can't tell you how unbelievably grateful I am that you did. We lost that first game 2-1, but walking out of that stadium into the cold air, something inside me had changed. I was hooked. I was hooked on Lincoln City. And it mainly has meant that I'm hooked on heartbreak. But we showed up every single week. We'd walk up to the turnstiles and you'd look at me and say, have you got your season ticket? You knew full well I didn't, because you never let me take it home because you know I'd lose it. But I realise now as an adult that you kept it safe because you were taking me to my safe place, away from all the stress of what was happening at home. And this weekend, for the first time in over 60 years, Lincoln are back in the second tier of English football. So I wanted to read this today, and I wanted you to hear it before Saturday. Because when the whistle goes this weekend, I won't just be watching the game. I'll be thinking about the 8-year-old boy who desperately needed an anchor and the granddad who became one. I'll be watching, and for the first time in my life, I'll be cheering for both teams.
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9: 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The award for the first half of 2026 extends Superloop's unbroken winning streak, which spans the entirety of 2025. The result was determined by Ookla's analysis of millions of consumer-initiated speed tests across the country, evaluating download and upload speeds alongside network latency. Now, this latest achievement follows a strong run of independent recognition for the provider, including recent NBN accolades from Finder, Canstar and WeMoney. 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
1: Pink Pantherist Zara Larsson with Stateside on Mix. I saw this quote on Facebook and not only did it make me laugh, but so true. One woman's unneeded crafts is another woman's craft treasure. Yeah, could relate to that. There's a materials, walls and crafts de-stash that's happening at Penshurst Memorial Hall this Sunday from 10 a.m. until 2 p.m. So if you need to do a bit of a clean out, or perhaps you actually need to do a massive restock, then this is for you. It's free entry. Otherwise, if you want to do a bit of a de-stash yourself, you can book your own table for just $10. 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
1: Let's get the party started. See you at the bar, you was hardly talking. That's when I knew that your heart was scarring. Friends to lovers need a part to star in. Like, wait, babe, let me ask your pardon. This ain't Gucci, this is Prada, darling. 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
11: I'm Daniel Brewer with your local news and sport. A new online program is being launched to help mothers across Western Victoria who use alcohol to cope with anxiety. The Matilda Centre's Dr. Katrina Pryor says it's an unspoken problem.
12: Not every mum wants to admit that they might be drinking, particularly if they're breastfeeding, but we want to bring awareness to this, that we know motherhood is difficult, it's overwhelming. And there are evidence-based strategies and ways of coping.
11: Agriculture Victoria have confirmed that there is one bird flu case reported in Hamilton. In sports, Southwest District Football Netball League finals over the weekend. In reserves football, it's Tirundara versus Dartmoor in the qualifying final, while on Sunday it's an elimination final between Cavendish and Haywood. That's the latest in local news and sport.
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13: Your 4-day forecast for Western Victoria, a light shower with cloudy conditions on the way for the rest of your Thursday. Tomorrow, a shower or two on the way during the late morning and afternoon. A top of 15 degrees expected for tomorrow. On Saturday, cloudy with a chance of morning fog. A top of 14 degrees expected. And on Sunday, partly cloudy, light winds on the way and a top of 14 degrees.
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When I walk on by, girls be looking like Debbie Fly. I pimp to the beat, walking down the street in my new the freak, yeah. This is how I roll, animal print pants out control. It's red.

I'm in a speedo trying to tan my cheeks. 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This is how I roll. 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We headed to the bar, baby, don't be nervous. No shoes, no shirt, and I still get service. Watch.

It's complicated. Mix FM, old school lunch. Your thanks to Subaru and Hamilton. Josh here for your afternoon, bringing you through with some big hits on the way. Got Maroon 5 coming up soon. Also, a little bit of Temper Trap on the way. Let's hit this from Taxi Ride, Wherever You Go. Back to 1999 here on Mix. I could be

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1: Jack Knight in Dakota House, all we want to do is make you bounce. Monifa, could you turn me out? Show me what your thing is all about. Jack Knight in Dakota House, all we want to do is make you bounce. Monifa, could you turn me out? Show me what your thing is all about.

0: Monifa, touching it. Back to 1999 on Mix. Your home of the morning crew with Gabby and Dan. They're back tomorrow morning from 6. But today, they were talking about left-handed people.
1: Just something as simple as shaking hands.
2: Oh, they'd want to put their left
1: because,
2: out.
1: Because, you know, we shake hands with our right hand. Everyone does. And most people are naturally right-handed, so it feels right. But imagine shaking your hand with your non-preferred. It feels weird.
2: People judge the strength of your grip.
1: Yeah.
2: But for a left-hander, it's a bit floppy.
1: This is your non-preferred hand.
2: Oh, isn't it?
1: So, happy Left-Handers Day. We give you a day. I don't think there is Right-Handers Day, so enjoy this.
2: We've got the other 364. You get one.
1: Enjoy it.
0: Well, I guess it's relative to the population, I suppose, although the older... I think Ned Flanders with the old Leftorian might have something to say about that. Morning crew, Gabby and Dan, they're back tomorrow morning from 6. Keep it right here on Mix.
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All that's left is a ghost of you. 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

0: 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Of course, your old school lunch, all thanks to Subaru Hamilton. 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Awesome guys over at Hello World Portland. Did a broadcast for them a little while ago. It was bucketing with rain, but oh my God, they were smiley, they were chatty, they were lovely. They are seriously really good guys. Show us your backyard, share your spin on winter, and make sure that you enter by Sunday, because entries are closing by then. And of course, it is all thanks to Portland Scrap Metal. Also, really good guys. Get around them.
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0: finish off your old school lunch. Your thanks to Subaru Hamilton. Fallout Boys on the way. Plan that for you in the next five. 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
9: I'm Daniel Brewer with your local news and sport. Less than 2% of motorists seeking compensation for vehicle damage caused by potholes are receiving payouts. Shadow Roads Minister Danny O'Brien says it's making life difficult.
10: And as a result, many people suffering damage and then not getting compensation. At a time of a cost of living crisis, this is making life difficult for thousands of Victorians.
9: Western District Health Service has taken part in a large-scale emergency exercise to strengthen regional preparedness yesterday. In sport, Hamilton Kangaroos Netball Club will celebrate 3 milestone games this week. Kelsey Lewis will line up for her 350th game. Sophie Robertson will reach 150 games. And Lexi Thomas will also celebrate a milestone, playing her 100th game. That's the latest in local news and sport.
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0: Your four-day forecast for Western Victoria, a light shower with cloudy conditions on the way for the rest of your Thursday. Tomorrow, a shower or two on the way during the late morning and afternoon. A top of 15 degrees expected for tomorrow. On Saturday, cloudy with a chance of morning fog. A top of 14 degrees expected. And on Sunday, partly cloudy, light winds on the way and a top of 14 degrees.
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0: At the moment, it's 13 degrees.
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Music that makes you feel good all across the Western District and everywhere you go on the listener app. Josh still in the captain's chair for another afternoon of some proper bangers. On the way, got some Meghan Trainor coming your way. Sunny Federa with a basically brand spanking new one. But I want to play this from Ariana Grande. I hate that I made you love me. So does she. It's here on your radio now. 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

0: Spirit, Nirvana on Mix FM, back to 1992. Of course, it is your home of the morning crew, Gabby and Dan. They're back tomorrow morning from 6 o'clock. But today, they were talking about a pretty alarming story that Dan told.
1: One of my dad's friends.
2: Yeah.
1: He couldn't turn his head at all. He had his neck fused in surgery. Whoa. He couldn't turn his head at all, and it was the scariest drive I've ever been in when he drove me. He was also driving on a road in Melbourne one day, and the tram lines above the car affected his pacemaker, and he just passed out at the wheel.
2: I'm sorry.
1: And he was telling me this as he was driving me round.
2: I don't think he should
1: have
2: been.
1: What the hell? Anyway, it was a lovely fella, Vic. He's no longer with us, but the overhead tram lines can affect your AM radio signal and also the thing that keeps your heart going.
0: Oh, yeah.
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0: SFM, it's music that makes you feel good all across the Western District and everywhere you go on the Listener app. Hey, the Hamilton RSL sub-branch, they're doing a special little service for Vietnam Veterans Day. It's going to be on this Tuesday. Well, let's say this Tuesday coming. It's going to be at 10:45 for an 11 o'clock start. There's going to be a light lunch to follow at the RSL Hall. That's at the RSL sub-branch. So get around that, go and visit it. It's real special. 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

0: Justin Bieber with Daisies. Oh, what a song. That went everywhere when it came out last year. Playing you more hits after 2 o'clock. News with Daniel Brewer and then this from Alex Warren. The second that you walked in, something like a vivid dream. Bloody hell, I've been loving this thing. Just an absolute banger of a track. I'll be playing it for you in 5. Why don't you keep it here on Mix?
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10: I'm Daniel Brewer with your local news and sport. A new online program is being launched to help mothers across Western Victoria who use alcohol to cope with anxiety. The Matilda's Centre's Dr. Katrina Pryor says it's an unspoken problem.
11: Not every mum wants to admit that they might be drinking, particularly if they're breastfeeding, but we want to bring awareness to this, that we know motherhood is difficult, it's overwhelming, and there are evidence-based strategies and ways of coping.
10: Agriculture Victoria have confirmed that there is one bird flu case reported in Hamilton. In sports, South West District Football Netball League finals over the weekend. In reserves football, it's Tirandaro versus Dartmoor in the qualifying final, while on Sunday it's an elimination final between Cavendish and Haywood. That's the latest in local news and sport.
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0: Your 4-day forecast for Western Victoria, a light shower with cloudy conditions on the way for the rest of your Thursday. Tomorrow, a shower or two on the way during the late morning and afternoon. A top of 15 degrees expected for tomorrow. On Saturday, cloudy with a chance of morning fog. A top of 14 degrees expected. And on Sunday, partly cloudy, light winds on the way and a top of 14 degrees.
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0: At the moment, it's 13 degrees.
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I guess so indeed, Sabrina. It's music that makes you feel good on Mix FM. Josh here. One more hour of your afternoon to go. Then I'm handing you off to Carrie and Tommy. Hits on the way from the Venga Boys coming up soon. But I want to play this. It's Olivia Rodrigo. Stupid song here on Mix.

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0: 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Of course, the annual Coleraine Art and Photography Show is back. 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

0: Can't Somebody Make Me Feel, Oscar Med K on Mix FM, your home of the morning crew with Gabby and Dan. This morning, they were talking about ads.
1: But he signed up for a gym and you were telling me about it yesterday. I'm now getting ads for that gym in my social media feed.
2: Are you really?
1: I have never looked up a gym, ever, in my life.
2: I have a bone to pick with him as well.
1: Okay.
2: Well, he's gone to the gym, messaged me this morning. His arms are sore, but he's on toilet scrubbing and mirror duty today. How convenient. Couldn't you have done leg day?
0: Yeah, I was going to say, a bit of pre-planning there probably would have definitely helped. Morning crew, Gabby and Dan, they're back tomorrow morning from 6 here on Mix. And I've got your Mad Minute bonus question and answer up in the next 15.
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0: 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Of course, it is your Homer, Carrie and Tommy. They're going to be on your radio in the next 5 minutes or so. But I got one more thing to do, and it is this.
1: It's the Mad Minute Bonus Question and Answer.
0: 10 questions, 60 seconds, $1,000 if you get all 10 correct. It's your Mad Minute Bonus Question and Answer for tomorrow morning. Describe

0: by a columnist as looking like a cross between a Teletubby and a Dalek, what was the mascot for what event? The London 2012 Olympics. I remember when that was on. That was unbelievable. A columnist described it as looking between a cross as a Teletubby and a Dalek was a mascot for what event? It was the London 2012 Olympics. And I think that made everyone want to go, exterminate! Okay, that was terrible. Morning crew, they're back Monday morning from 6. You can play the Mad Minute just after 8 o'clock. Carrie and Tommy are on the way, and I'm out of here. Keep your feet on the ground, keep reaching for the stars, and I'll chat with you tomorrow. See ya.
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0: Your 4-day forecast for Western Victoria, a light shower with cloudy conditions on the way for the rest of your Thursday. Tomorrow, a shower or two on the way during the late morning and afternoon, a top of 15 degrees expected for tomorrow. On Saturday, cloudy with a chance of morning fog, a top of 14 degrees expected. And on Sunday, partly cloudy, light winds on the way and a top of 14 degrees.
7: Harvey Norman Hamilton, your local computer specialists.
0: At the moment, it's 13 degrees.
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0: that is Animal for your Thursday arvo. It's Carrie and Tommy. Coming up next, we're going to put our final person on the standby list to go to see the Backstreet Boys in Vegas.
1: Okay, yes. Quick question before we get back into it. Move Like an Animal there. Great song by Cat's Eye. What animal do you move like?
2: Well, funnily enough, we're going to talk about a bit later in the show one of our greatest Olympians who moved like an animal, Ray Gunn, remember, like a kangaroo?
1: Yes.
2: The doco's out. We hear firsthand from her how she feels about what happened, the controversy, a bit later in the show. Speaking of moves like an animal. Oh. Right now, though, I've shown you two videos that you think are definitely AI, and now one of our producers has gone and checked, and one of the accounts, the guy is professionally post stuff all the time as a fisherman, and he's the one that I saw his face get sucked off by an octopus.
1: Yes.
2: And I thought it was real.
1: For quite some time.
2: Quite some time. He then had to get a machete to get it off. It then kind of, it unsticks at some point.
1: But do you reckon he also put it there? You know what I mean? Octopus people, they've got a habit of being a bit too handy. Remember my octopus teacher?
0: Oh, he would have loved
2: that. I never
0: that.
2: Watched that.
1: Yeah, and his wife was conveniently never in the documentary as he waded into the sea for his real love affair.
2: So we've asked on 131060, when did the animals attack Charlie?
3: Hello, how are you?
2: Very well. Have you got an octopus tail?
3: I have. We were at Cays Beach Hotel a few years ago celebrating New Year's Eve. Went for a swim early New Year's Day and our friend decided to go for a dip. He come flying out like a crazy person, screaming like a girl, with an octopus stuck on his chest, all tentacles wrapped around everywhere, and as soon as he pulled one tentacle off, another one would slap back on him.
2: How big? Face.
3: Well, I don't know. It's probably as big as your head, the head part of it.
2: No way.
3: That wasn't gigantic, but he was only a little fellow anyway, but we were laughing that hard. He was on his own, and he's yelling out help, and we just kept laughing. And he eventually got it off, but it took a bit.
1: How, it's not painful, is it? Is it?
3: No, it didn't hurt him.
1: Yeah.
2: So it's not like a jellyfish.
3: I need his integrity.
2: Good on you, Charlie.
1: Thank you, Charlie. What would you do? Because I think I'd just wait.
2: What, for it to lose interest?
1: Yeah.
2: Then you'd get like a hickey left behind, a big one.
1: Yeah. Lots of them. Coolest kid at school.
2: Eight of them. Oh, you want to go to our next call?
1: G'day, Braden.
4: Hello.
1: How old are you, Braden?
4: 10 years old.
5: You're
4: 11. 11, sorry.
1: Good. We've got our fact checker in the background. Braden, when did the animal attack?
4: Last year.
1: What happened?
4: So I have a pet snake and I tried to handle it.
1: Yeah.
4: And I think he was just a bit uncomfortable at the time.
1: Yeah.
4: I think he just was like, oh God, it's a predator.
2: And what did he do?
4: So he comes into a strike position and I try to put my hand in and he strikes right at my pinky finger.
1: He beat ya?
4: It bit me.
2: Did it bite the pinky finger off or you've still got the pinky finger?
4: I still got the pinky finger.
1: Did you bite him back?
4: No.
2: Is this a true story, Braden?
4: Yes.
2: What was your snake's name?
4: Dynamite.
1: Dynamite's great.
2: Great name.
1: Braden, I didn't know many kids had pet snakes. Are you the only one at school with a pet snake?
4: I think so.
1: It's so cool.
2: Even after it bit you, Braden, did you still keep the pet snake?
4: Yeah.
1: Do you ever eat, you know, the lollies, snakes alive?
4: Yeah.
1: Do you ever eat them when Dynamite can see, and does Dynamite think you're eating members of his family?
4: No.
1: Okay, good. It's just good to check. I was wondering what the motivation for the bite might be.
2: Good on you, Braden. What about Kath? Hey, Kath.
6: Hi, guys. How are you?
2: Good. We're talking about when animals attack. Have you been attacked?
6: Yes. So I was bitten by a lace monitor, which is a goanna.
2: Yeah, I know a lace monitor. They're enormous.
6: Yeah, they are. They're pretty big. So my partner at the time and I kept reptiles and we had the pair. So the male and the female in a massive, huge enclosure, and he was feeding the big guy, the male, and I was feeding Chopper, the girl. And she was hiding in a log, so I was kind of dangling food in front of the hollow log, and she came flying out, and my hand flinched, and she acts very accidentally, because she was a very docile Lacey, but she came and tried to grab the bit of food that I had there, and instead she took my thumb, and yeah, so she was, she just sat there, and her mouth had to be pried off me, and I was, in hospital for a few days, had plastic surgery on my hand, and yeah, it wasn't a nice bite, but
2: you got to get a tetanus after a situation like that.
6: I was the talk of the hospital, because the lace monitors, they wonder whether they're actually venomous or not. It's just, yes, definitely had a tetanus. This was, I think, about 14 years ago.
1: Hey, Kat.
6: Yeah, I still got the scars on the thumb and things, but, I mean, that still works okay.
1: That's good. You know, you said they wonder whether they're venomous. I mean, in your instance, did you get sick?
6: No, I didn't. I was fine after. I mean, I had to do a lot of hand therapy and things like that. I couldn't move my thumb for quite a while. So I did a lot of physio and things like that. But other than that, no, I didn't get sick, and there wasn't any problems like that. But yeah, a lot of doctors coming in and out, and just to see what was going on.
1: How was the next feeding session? Was it with a shaky, bandaged up hand?
6: No, the next feeding session, actually, there's a photo of it. It was actually of him feeding them both and me with my bandaged up hand in front of the enclosure.
1: I was going to say, you know, you could do a thumbs up for the photo, but you probably couldn't.
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0: the show, we send someone to go and see them live in Las Vegas.
1: Ooh, very exciting. Because we're always fingers on pulses, noses to the grind, ears to the bitumen. We know what's happening in the world.
2: You or me or both of us? I'm usually a bit late to the party, for being honest.
1: Both of us are usually a bit late. This one, though, we've got to give a big thanks to Kelsey M. Curtis, because Kelsey's introduced the world to the hottest new cooking trend. Are you aware of what it might be?
2: No. So,
1: I stumbled across this because there is a vlogger by the name of Nikki. Nikki has spent 8+ years living out of a van. Three of those must have been an endorsement deal. Three of those have been in a Prius. Yep, she says that in her bio. Three of those, don't you worry, in a Prius. But Prius weren't paying me before
2: that's
1: that.
2: That's so funny.
1: Yeah, and Nikki has decided to try this new cooking technique, and thanks, Kelsey, for introducing her to it. This is what it is.
3: Today, I'm making chicken teriyaki with my crotch.
4: That's what we call the crotch pot.
2: Pardon? With her crotch?
1: We can hear it again.
3: Today, I'm making chicken teriyaki with my crotch.
4: That's what we call the crotch pot.
1: Because have you not been using your crotch pot?
2: I've been using my crock pot.
1: No, this is your crotch pot.
2: Crotch pot.
1: Oh, my God. You're probably still using what, an oven?
2: It's like real old school.
1: Why would you when you've got a crotch right there? You know what I mean?
2: I realized that it could had the power of cooking.
1: Oh,
2: it could cook a baby.
1: It can do many wonderful things.
2: Didn't know it
1: things.
2: Could cook a dinner.
1: I don't think the baby cooks in the crotch. Mm.
2: Where does your crotch begin and where does your crotch end?
1: It's different for different people. It depends. It's much like ovens at people's houses. Some have bigger ones, some have smaller ones.
5: Some have steam ovens. Someone just have an air fryer.
1: Yeah, some of them put all different types of vegetables in them.
5: Yeah.
1: So, Nikki goes on, because I'm sure you have questions, how does one work the old crotch pot? Does it involve knobs that need to be turned? What needs to happen? She outlines it.
3: Essentially, I'm going to put my food in these Ziplocs, shove it in my crotch area. It's going to use the heat of your crotch to heat up the food.
1: Yep, it's exactly what it sounds like.
2: Hold on. Is it just in, but like, is it in a pot between her legs?
1: Nope. It's in the Ziploc bag shoved down her pants.
2: Hold on, what she's cooking? Chicken?
1: A chicken teriyaki, Carrie.
2: No, she's not.
1: Karen, this is...
2: How long does she have to sit with it down her pants?
1: You don't sit when you're using the crotch pot, Karen.
2: What do?
1: You hike.
3: Today's hike is about 2 miles in, 2 miles out. That should be a sufficient amount of time.
2: She's hiking with chicken teriyaki in her pants. What is the world
5: That's
2: come
5: a lot
2: to?
5: Of faith
2: you're
5: in that Ziploc.
2: You're mocking me for those AI videos before, and now you're bringing me a video about a woman who hikes with chicken teriyaki down her pants.
1: The only difference is this is real, yeah.
2: And then she eats it along the way?
1: Remember when there was running butter?
2: Oh, that's right.
1: You know, you know the rudder that people were making?
2: So when does she eat it?
1: So she eats it when she gets to the destination on her hike. She goes, she finds
2: she
1: a lake.
2: She forages.
1: She, in her crotch. No, she forages in her crotch for a chicken teriyaki. She's like, I know I've got a bloody teriyaki in here somewhere. She finds a lake at the end of her hike and she gets out her chicken teriyaki. She opens the door to her crotch pot, takes it out. She gives the bag an open, gives it a big old whiff and sits on a rock and tucks in with one of those little travel forks that she's brought along. Would you like her review?
2: Oh, I'd love it.
3: Is not hot, is not cold. My crotch did not warm it. I'm not sure if I just didn't leave it in there long enough. It was in there for about 60 minutes.
2: But she's still eating it. So she's eating like semi-raw teriyaki chicken.
1: Yeah, I assume it's one of those travel meals where it pretty much can't kill you anyway. You know the...
2: Oh, they're pre-cooked.
1: You know, yeah, and then like dehydrated.
5: So she's got a crunch microwave.
1: I just don't think she preheated the crotch.
2: A crotch microwave is different to a crotch oven.
5: Yes.
2: Cooking it is different to
1: fair,
2: warming it.
1: She called it a him now who's saying what cooking is and isn't, Carrie. I think this woman using her crotch pot is actually quite akin to you pouring pesto from a jar and saying you've cooked something.
2: At least I poured it into a pot, not between my legs.
5: What a flex.
1: Yeah.
2: Well, she's got teriyaki down there.
1: Yes.
2: I don't have pesto down there.
1: But
5: Not yet.
1: This trend will hit you in about 2 years.
5: Can we clip that
2: up? Wait till I'm sitting here on air and then suddenly you guys go, something smells like pesto chicken.
1: Is it basil and pine nuts are brewing in here? Someone left a... Someone left a door to an old crotch pot open. Here's what I want to know. What did you only try once? Because there's no way.
2: Oh, I've got one.
1: Yeah.
2: I've got the trend where you served your bolognese on the bench. Yeah. So not on plates.
0: Oh, yes.
2: You just pour the whole bolognese out onto the bench and everyone just digs
1: eats
2: in with a fork and eats off the
5: bench. Like one of those fish buffets. You know when you go to the fish?
2: A bit like that. Yeah. And then my dad happened to come over for dinner, so I gave him a fork so he had to eat off the kitchen bench. We only did that once.
1: Yeah, great. Yeah. 13 10 60. What, as a side note, if you're using your crotch pot more than once, give us a call as well. We'd love to hear from the crotch cookery crew out there. But 13 10 60, what did you only try once? Give us a call.
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0: Gabbo, it's Carrie and Tommy, and if you can hear this right now, well, you could hear cash draw after four and win some cash.
1: Ooh, but right now, we're asking the question on 13 10 60. We'd love if you gave us a call. What have you only tried once?

0: fitness, hiking, nature influencer over in the States who introduced me to the world of the crotch cookery.
1: Today, I'm making chicken teriyaki with my crotch.
2: That's what we call the crotch pot.
0: Yeah, and if you're like, how? What is that possibly what it sounds like? Yep, everything goes in a Ziploc bag. She puts it down her jocks and hikes in the sun for hours and hopes that it stews up beautifully. Oh,
3: I just think I couldn't then eat it. Like, I just... I think it would gross me out.
0: Well, that's rude, Carrie.
3: Yeah. No, anyway, yeah, my brain, yeah. Yeah.
0: Yep. No, you're right over there. Do you want a moment? Do you
3: just
0: need a moment?
3: Just thinking of some stuff. Nathan.
4: Hey, how you going?
3: Good. What's the weird way you cook, or the only thing you've tried once in the cooking world?
4: I haven't tried this one, but I've just got a query.
0: Yes.
4: I'm going on the same theory this woman was doing, but if you're a really bad farter,
0: yes,
4: does that mean you got a... air fryer happening or what?
0: Oh, an air fryer in the back.
3: Instead of a crock pot, you've got an air fryer.
0: That's not bad, Nathan, because you could chuck
5: crisp
0: some
5: it up at the back end.
0: You could do your own fish and chips.
4: Because I eat onion and that, mate, I fart like a bush horse. So.
3: You know what you could do? You could, so if you were going hiking with your wife, she could carry the potatoes to start with and cook them, like boil them up in the crotch pot.
0: Yes.
3: And then when you want to crisp
0: boil
3: them. Parboil them. When you crisp them up,
0: you
3: whack them in
0: back.
3: Daddy's back jocks.
0: Yes.
3: And he fries them up.
0: This is suddenly a beautiful couple's romantic dinner.
3: And the kids all sit around and
0: oh my God.
3: Strange.
0: Imagine, I mean, my folks were not good cooks, but I wasn't eating arse potatoes, which I never thought I'd be thankful for right at this point. Thank you, Nathan. G'day, Daly.
6: How you going, mate?
0: Yeah, living the dream. What was something you only tried once?
6: Well, it was an edible food, I guess. I was in year six.
0: Yeah.
6: Came across thing of goose eggs when I was out fishing.
0: Yeah.
6: I'm a bit of an animal fanatic, so I bloody grabbed one and snuck it home, put it in a sock and put it down my undies and proceeded to go to school for the next about 20, 25 days.
3: What?
6: And,
0: did you
6: in my undies.
3: That is daily. How did you not break the egg in your undies?
6: I think it was the sock and it was cradled in the crotch pot. Nice safe place.
0: Daly, did you incubate a duck?
6: Yeah. Hey. Yeah, and I could tell it was incubating. Like, I know it hadn't died because I had a torch, so you could candle it every night and just check on the embryo and see if it was moving. And, yeah, I only done that once.
3: Daly, what have you gone on to do with your life?
6: Tyler, bathroom.
0: A Tyler?
6: Yeah, I do keep lots of animals, though. So
3: down your pants animals. Or...?
6: I do have a big python down there, but.
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15: Your four-day forecast for Western Victoria, a light shower with cloudy conditions on the way for the rest of your Thursday. Tomorrow, a shower or two on the way during the late morning and afternoon. A top of 15 degrees expected for tomorrow. On Saturday, cloudy with a chance of morning fog. A top of 14 degrees expected. And on Sunday, partly cloudy, light winds on the way and a top of 14 degrees.
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15: Right now, it's 12 degrees.
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0: 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That
1: I'm
0: is material lover.
2: Maybe she's my spirit animal.
3: Yeah. Yeah. She could be. Yeah. We're talking spirit animals. I love them because he's less sure, but that is okay.
2: No,
3: because
2: it's more beaver. I'm not against them. I just haven't thought about it.
3: Yeah, well, we worked out you're a beaver.
2: I'm a beaver.
3: My spirit animal is a monkey, but in human form, it's Bjork. Because if you haven't seen Bjork DJ, she wears the most wild kit. And she can't see in her costume.
2: You know what she'd love? To be taken into a toilet and read poetry too.
3: Oh, my Ooh. God. I did not know where that was going.
2: Because she's your spirit animal and you do weird stuff, like take people into the toilets after your shows
3: Which
2: and
3: I'll
2: read
3: be doing,
2: the poetry.
3: In Hobart this Saturday night. There's still a few tickets left. Comedy.com.au. I'll see you there, Hobartians. I can't wait. G'day, Kylie.
4: Hello.
3: Who's your spirit animal, Kylie?
4: Well, I do love Bjork as a spirit animal. I think that's amazing, Tommy. But my spirit animal is actually Betty White, so it'll one up you.
3: I mean, Kylie, it's wonderful. Has it changed since her passing?
4: No, not at all.
3: Good on you, Kylie.
4: If anything, she's more of a spirit, because she's real. Yeah, she's a spirit,
3: she's
4: I
3: a
4: suppose.
3: Spirit.
4: So she's a spirit animal now.
2: What is it about Betty White and you that there's a synchronicity? Is that the word?
4: It's just like she's this sassy old lady who doesn't take shit off anybody.
3: Yeah.
4: Sorry, pardon my language.
3: Nah, go for it, Kyle. You know what? I hope you'll agree with this, but weirdly about Betty White, I mean, she literally couldn't be a kind of whiter person, but she's so gangster.
4: She is.
3: Yeah.
4: Have you ever seen the photo of her in Eazy-E?
3: No, I haven't.
4: That's my blanket. Like, I have a quilt cover.
2: Oh, it's your actual blanket?
4: Betty White. And I have a quilt cover someone gave me for my birthday, and it's Betty White hanging out with Eazy-E.
3: Oh, my gosh.
4: So I couldn't agree more.
3: I'm just looking at it now. It is so cool.
2: Oh, Kylie, funny.
3: Kylie, you're the best. Thank you.
2: What about Tiff? Hey, Tiff.
5: Hi, Carrie and Tommy. How are you?
2: Good. Who's your spirit animal, Tiff?
5: So I was told by a psychic I have two spirit animals, and one is a rooster and one is a pony. And they turned out, she went very descriptive about what they looked like, and they actually turned out to be my ex-pets who were still with me.
3: What?
2: But hold on, just when she gets specific about a rooster, they don't all look the same?
5: Well, are you familiar with the Featherfoot Bantam?
3: I love you,
2: I go
3: Tiff.
2: Way back with the Featherfoot Bantam. No, is that a beautifully different rooster, is it?
5: It is a little tiny rooster. He was red and they've got furry little feet.
2: Oh, cute. Oh,
3: Tiff, this is... I love this stuff so much. And the pony... So when you said, just something I need a bit of clarification on, you said my ex-pets who were still with me, does that mean...
5: Well, they've both passed.
3: Oh, they passed.
5: Yeah.
3: Oh, my gosh.
5: Yeah, Brad the Featherfoot Bantam was taken by a fox.
2: Oh no.
3: Oh,
2: and what do you think is the bit about them that makes them your spirit animal?
5: Oh, look, just connection, you know. I mean, we found Brad in a heap beads bag at a shopping centre, dumped.
3: Oh.
5: I know. And Ivy, which was my pony, she was just, you know, she was a pony who'd been abused and I took her and loved her and she became amazing and she was quite old when I sold her and off she went to a new home and she would be well past by that time, so... Yeah, so they're still with me.
3: Tiff, that's pretty amazing from the psychic. Did the psychic tell you anything else that rocked you?
5: Oh, she told me lots of things, yeah. She told me my mum was still with me and my mum was disabled. She used a walking frame and she said to me, I can see your mum and she's throwing away her walking frame. And I didn't tell her that she had a walking frame.
3: This is good stuff.
2: Yeah.
5: Great stuff.
3: I love it. Hey, Tiff, thank you for getting involved. We really appreciate it. Let's go to Justin. G'day, Justin.
6: Hey, how's it going? Yeah. Shout out to Armani.
3: Yeah, there we go.
2: Justin.
3: Good on you, Justin. Have you got a spirit animal?
6: Yeah, it's a fire wolf.
3: What's a fire wolf?
2: Is that a real thing?
6: No, so I've always, like, my mum's heritage is Celtic and all that, so I've always been drawn to my elements and my animals and all that, so my elements are fire. I've always been drawn to wolves and all that, so put them both together, you got a fire wolf.
3: How do you go with a full moon, Justin?
6: I'm howling at it all the time.
3: Yeah, good man. Hey, I reckon a firewolf, are you into cooking at all? Do you want a pizza oven?
6: Oh, I love my pizza. Like my old man's Italian, so.
3: Hey, because I've got this.
2: You can only give it to him though. Before you tell him what it is, you can only give it to him if he howls as a thank you.
3: Oh, do you want to give us a howl, Justin? Hey, congratulations. You've just won yourself a Uni Coda 2 Essentials Bundle. 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You get a carry cover and you get an Uni pizza peel as well. Basically everything you need to make amazing pizzas. The world number one pizza ovens, loved by millions. Justin, that's all yours.
6: Awesome. I'll have to show my dad up on how to make pizzas now.
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22: 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It's Mix 88.9's Gary and Tommy. Yeah.

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1: Happy Thursday, Arvo. It's Carrie Bickmore and Tommy Little.
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3: Damn, baby, all I need is a little bit of this, a little bit of that.
4: Tommy Little's Little Bits.
3: Not a lot, baby girl, just a little bit.
2: In case you missed the sarcasm dripping in those words, I've got two stories for you.
5: Come on, baby girl.
2: One I...
1: Give us a little bit.
2: One I...
5: Has anyone ever called you baby girl before?
2: People call me baby girl all the time.
5: Oh, God. I'm not
1: Come on, baby girl. Give us the news.
2: Yeah, just when I get a coffee or something, walk up in the cafe, they're like,
5: hey, little
2: what's up, baby girl? Baby girl.
1: Oh, I thought you were going to say you give them the name baby girl.
2: Like, what do you want, boo-boo?
6: No, I think they're playing Beyonce's song, Baby Girl, You Stay On My Mind.
2: That's true.
1: Got a latte for baby girl.
2: No,
1: baby
2: girl. No, my name is Piccolo at the cafe.
1: Oh, is it?
2: Yes. Yay. Yeah, because they go, we got a latte for Piccolo, and then confuses people. Just a bit of fun. I'll take you to Italy first.
7: Si, signorita.
1: Oh, it's a Piccolo.
7: Yes, it's a Piccolo. Did you know?
1: It's a baby
5: it's
1: girl.
5: It's a baby girl.
7: Hey, a baby Bella.
5: A baby Bella.
7: A baby Bella cheese. Interesting. That's what I want to talk about. Do you know there are cheese banks?
5: There are cheese
7: banks.
1: Banks.
5: Like the way there is milk banks.
7: You know how there are money banks?
5: Yes.
7: There are sand banks.
5: There are breast milk banks.
7: There are breast banks. There are cheese banks.
5: And what happens at a cheese bank?
7: They store Parmigiano Reggiano.
5: Like big fridges.
7: Big warehouses.
5: Do they store them cold? Or
7: well, it is climate controlled, but I don't think it is cold.
5: Oh.
7: No. So not necessarily like a fridge, but yes, I think more like a cellar.
5: Okay.
7: Think like
5: yes.
7: that.
5: Yes.
7: Hmm. How much do you reckon one of these cheese banks hold? Let's go for the one. It is in the hills of Emilia, Romagna. How much cheese you reckon they got in there? And I'll take it in euros, please.
5: Oh, sorry,
7: how much
5: money,
7: value?
5: Not kilos.
7: How much value?
5: I reckon, like $500,000 worth of cheese.
7: 300 million euros.
1: Whoa.
5: Wow.
7: These cheese banks, and this is fascinating.
5: Oh, my God.
7: So see if you think this is fascinating. I'll explain it to the best of my ability, but I find it fascinating. So they use the cheese wheels as collateral for loans. So they act like actual banks. So if you're a producer of cheese, you take your cheese wheel to the cheese bank and they will front up the cash for 60 to 80% of the value of the cheese. They will age it for a couple of years for you and you come back and you pay them back with interest to essentially make the whole value of their original thing so they don't lose any money, but they get cash fronted to them. So they're like loan sharks, but with cheese. Is that not fascinating?
5: What a yummy loan shark.
7: Do you want to know? It's gotten even more fascinating thanks to blockchain technology because that like encrypted crypto stuff. So individual code things so it can't be replicated and counterfeited.
5: Cheese can't be replicated.
7: So what it means is that the people now don't even have to take their cheese to a cheese bank to get their loan. So if you're a farm, you can keep your cheese wheel in your own little storage place, but pledge it to them. And so it means they'll loan you the money for the same percentage, 60 to 80% of the value of your cheese. And then
5: it's like a house.
7: And then if you don't pay up, they come and take their cheese.
5: It's like a house. You don't take your house to the bank, you keep your house.
7: What if you've eaten? It's a great question, Jesse.
5: Well, no, they'd want to see proof of it at the end, wouldn't they?
1: Yeah, but what if they come to collect their money back and the cheese?
7: I guess that's like, what if you spent the money?
1: Yeah.
7: You know, it's a very similar thing.
1: Yeah, you go bankrupt by eating your
7: I know. They come.
8: I've got a default, guys.
5: You're in a bath.
8: Too much bread.
5: You're saving in cheese.
7: You're the size of a house.
8: We had a fondue party.
7: We got one problem. All the cheese is gone, but don't worry. It's not running away anytime soon. Anyway, the whole reason this is news is because the heat wave in Italy at the moment is affecting this potentially hundreds of millions
5: off.
7: Of dollars worth
5: Maybe it
7: of
5: becomes
7: cheese.
5: The moldy cheese.
7: There
5: it's
7: you
5: worth
7: go.
5: I don't like blue cheese. Anyway, tell me about the Catch Me If You Can pilot.
7: The real life story of essentially
5: Leo.
7: The plot of, hey?
5: Leo.
7: Of Leo, yes, and the plot to the movie Catch Me If You Can. This is a guy, Dallas Pokernick. Hey, Dallas. Dallas is over in the States, and did you know they have a rule in the States, if you're a pilot for an airline, you get to travel free with that airline when you're not flying.
5: Right.
7: But those airlines also have partner airlines and they offer you free flights as well. So Dallas has decided to make a fake pilot ID, and he didn't want to risk flying with the airline that he said he flew for because he thought the staff will know that he's not really a pilot.
5: Yeah.
7: But he thought, I don't reckon the partner airlines will be checking.
1: It's pretty clever.
7: Yeah, it's pretty clever. Do you want to know how many flights he got for free?
5: No, how many?
7: So from Hawaii to the US and back, 200 free flights.
5: Whoa. My God.
7: But he's now being charged. And this this sucks, I think. So he's offered now to work his best to pay the money back. They reckon the fine will be up to $250,000 plus potentially an up to 20-year prison sentence.
5: What?
1: Whoa.
5: It'd be tricky if they say, you know, when they say, like, is there a doctor on board? If they ever needed, like, is there a pilot on board? What's he do?
1: Mm.
5: Does he fake that and just jump in the cockpit and hope for the best?
7: Have a go. If I can do it, he can do it. It's not
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1: Hi there, I'm Vanessa Gibson with the latest in sport. There's been more big retirement announcements in the AFL today. Collingwood Steel side bottom has announced he'll hang up the boots at the end of the season. The 35-year-old has played 373 games for the Magpies, including the 2010 and 2023 premierships, while Richmond premiership star Dion Prestia is also retiring. This week's home game against St Kilda will be his last. And fresh from his retirement announcement this week, there's whispers Taylor Walker is in doubt for the Crows' clash with Frio tomorrow night. And it's been an action-packed first day of the first test between Australia and Bangladesh in Darwin. Australia won the toss and elected to bat, but Steve Smith has been the only one to pass a half century. Mitchell Starc was the eighth wicket to fall in the 47th over.
2: Nick's gone. Another one. Bangladesh on fire in the top end. Mitchell Starc just pushed at it and got a healthy nick through to Lytton Das.
1: That's the call on SEN, and that's the latest in sport.
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17: Your 4-day forecast for Western Victoria, a light shower with cloudy conditions on the way for the rest of your Thursday. Tomorrow, a shower or two on the way during the late morning and afternoon. A top of 15 degrees expected for tomorrow. On Saturday, cloudy with a chance of morning fog. A top of 14 degrees expected. And on Sunday, partly cloudy, light winds on the way and a top of 14 degrees.
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17: Right now, it's 12 degrees.
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16: Carrie Bickmore
0: and Tommy Little.
16: This is Carrie and Tommy.
14: Yeah, that is where you're at for your Thursday afternoon. Going to get an update on our ongoing legal battle very soon.
18: Oh, no.
14: Play Lincoln.
18: Right now. Well, speaking of legal battles, there's been a few legal battles around Ray Gunn. Do you remember our Olympian, Rachel, who went to the Olympics doing breakdancing and became the talk of the town? Well, there's a new doco out, and we talked about this a few weeks ago. We didn't know if Ray Gunn was actually going to be, if Rachel was going to be in the doco herself.
19: You know, these series, so it's called Breaking Bad.
18: Yes.
19: The series, so it's part of the Untold series that Netflix do. They're always excellent.
18: Well, here is a little bit of the trailer. This includes Ray Gunn speaking in it. It's her you hear first talking about going to see her psychologist. And then in it, you'll also hear her parents speaking, in particular, her dad laughing.
20: Right before the Olympics, I went to my therapist, panicked. She was like, what's the worst that could happen? The whole world could laugh at me. She's like, do you think that's reasonable? I know I'm a dorky white woman who's an academic. And I'm a B-girl.
21: Did you ever associate Olympian and Rachel growing up?
22: Never. Sorry, not the right reaction, is it?
18: You don't want your parents laughing at you.
19: Yes.
18: But it is amazing that she's in it and she's going to tell her full story, including addressing the false rumours that were made at the time that she cheated her way into the Olympics with her husband being on the selection panel.
19: Yes.
18: And as a judge. And she's going to address those false rumours in it as well. So look out for that. It is coming in September, September 1, I think.
19: Ooh.
18: Yeah.
19: I'll stay tuned.
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1: Bit of an update.
2: Is Nigel back from Tahiti?
1: Oh, Nigel, the legal eagle. No, he's still in Tahiti, but he FaceTimed me. He's
3: wearing... He FaceTimed there.
1: Hey?
3: He FaceTimed there.
1: He FaceTimed me.
3: I thought you said he FaceTimed there. I was like, what? Pine jails for what? I thought maybe he got lit in Tahiti and he's behind bars.
1: I mean, if anyone's going to get himself out of a pickle, it's Nigel the Legal Eagle.
3: Oh, he FaceTimed you.
1: Yeah.
3: Did he have a pina colada in hand?
1: He didn't. He had a curly straw in what appeared to be a coconut, which, judging by the slurring of words, I reckon there was a bit of rum in that bad boy. Anyway, we've got a spanner in the works.
3: Okay. What's happened?
1: He's had a Lincoln Lewis has called him.
3: Oh, Lincoln Lewis now, not the Washington Post?
1: No,
2: New York Times.
1: No, the actor.
2: Mm.
3: Yes, so I'm saying it's not the paper now that has a problem because they think we've copied them.
1: So Lincoln is thinking about jumping ship. He is the face and the namesake of our game. New York Times has a similar game called Connections, and he is thinking, this is from Nigel, he's thinking about jumping ship and actually being the face of Connections.
3: Doesn't quite work, though. His name's Lincoln Lewis.
1: Yeah, they're going to call it Linkections. So I think we've got, I don't know what we have to do. But
3: well, let's enjoy it while
1: there's,
3: last.
1: There's a cat in the hen house and you got to sort it out, I reckon.
3: Okay, I'll give him a call. Nigel Linkham.
1: You don't have Nigel's number.
3: No, I don't. Let's keep it that way, I reckon.
1: Okay, what are our categories?
2: Your first words are Texas, Melbourne, Hobart and Darwin.
1: Texas, Melbourne, Hobart and Darwin. Texas, Hobart, Melbourne and Darwin.
3: Is it something to do with...
2: It would be Melbourne and Melbourne, I think.
1: Melbourne. Oh, ex? No. Ho? Oh, my ex is a ho who was born in Darwin.
3: Is it something to do with the names are also names... Of other places kind of thing. Like,
2: oh, yes. You're on the right track.
3: Like Melbourne is also the capital of an American state or something.
0: Places in America and Australia.
3: There we go.
1: There's a Melbourne.
2: Apparently.
3: Yeah. Melbourne, as he said.
1: Sorry, and I'm going to go through them all now. There's a Hobart.
3: Hobart.
2: A Hobart.
1: Where?
2: I don't know. America.
1: And also, do we have a Texas?
2: Yes.
1: Oh, sorry.
4: Okay. No follow-up. Hobart is in Indiana.
3: Mm-hmm.
1: And then where's Texas here?
4: Texas, Australia is in Queensland.
2: That seems right.
1: Hello, Texans.
2: Your next words are Summers, Newton, Bickmore, and Minogue.
1: Summers.
3: John Summers.
1: Oh, they get hit in the head or something?
2: What? No,
1: because you know how you get knocked in the head. Newton famously had an apple fall on his head, and that's how he came up with his laws.
3: Can't get you out of my head.
2: Summers,
3: Kylie,
1: Newton, Summers,
2: Bickmore, and Minogue.
3: What are you laughing at?
4: It's so easy.
1: Is it?
4: Yeah, and you've gone the other way.
1: What?
2: It's a different
3: Australian.
1: It's a different Newton. Oh, Bert.
4: And the winner
3: Gold
4: is
3: Gold Logies.
0: Oh! Gold Logie winners.
1: All have moon face.
2: Oh. How dare you about Kylie? Your next words are roast, fried, poached, and fireplace.
3: What, chicken.
0: Ways to cook chicken.
2: Shetland, Welsh, Arabian, and Icelandic.
3: Ponies.
2: Oh,
3: horses.
2: My God.
0: Types of horses.
3: Well, that's easy. Everyone knows a Shetland pony.
1: We just started with the first one.
3: Yeah.
2: But you own all of those as well, though, don't you, Carrie?
1: No,
3: I've just got the Shetlands.
1: But didn't you lose your Icelandic?
3: No, I don't think I had. No, I had a Norwegian.
1: We're talking about
3: just
1: the horses.
3: A man.
1: Yeah.
3: He hung out in my backyard. Hey,
5: how you doing? Carrie and Tommy will be right back after this.
0: But in case you missed it,
5: here's what happened earlier.
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0: Pimper City's self-aware for your Thursday, Arvo. It's Carrie and Tommy.
1: So there's one thing about my father that I came to the realisation last year, and that was that I've never, ever heard my father fart.
0: Mm.
1: Neither parent. I've never heard my mother or my father fart, which was one realisation last year, which I think is a pretty big realisation to get to your parents being 70 and you've never heard your dad fart.
2: My core childhood memories all involve my dad farting.
1: Yeah. We had very different childhoods.
2: And then saying some kind of elaborate post-fart thing like, sorry, you know, it was the cat, we never had a cat, or that floorboard's creaky and needs to be changed.
1: Yeah.
2: You know,
1: never had any of that fun family banter.
2: And then sometimes if you go on this floor and you'd wave your hand in front of her face, you'd go, don't beat it too hard or you'll turn it to shrimp.
1: Oh,
2: or my personal favourite, a bit more choke and she would have started.
0: Oh, yeah.
1: I should be very thankful that I've not had those conversations with my father. But I discovered another thing about my father on the weekend that I can't believe I've never observed. So my man, Brian, is a very stylish man.
2: Mm. Yes.
1: He always looks good. He makes an effort to dress well. And he carries himself well.
2: Mm.
1: And I discovered on the weekend that he has never owned or worn ever in his life a pair of sunglasses. We were watching my daughter play football and the sun was glaring down. I had sunnies on and I needed a cap to block it. And then my friend was with us and she goes, Brian, where's your sunnies? He goes, I don't have any. And I'm like, actually, I've never seen you wear them. He goes, no, I've never bought them, owned them, worn them. I'm like, what do you mean? And then it struck me, I've never seen my father wear a pair of sunglasses.
2: Wow.
1: How do you get through life never shielding your eyes from the sun?
2: I think I've talked to you about this before, but I've never seen my dad drink a glass of water.
1: Yes, I think that's quite, I mean, I never saw my grandparents drink water.
2: I've seen my dad drink wine. I've seen him drink coffee.
1: Yeah.
2: I've
1: never seen it. I think that'd be quite common.
2: I've never seen him drink water.
1: But sunglasses, my dad sometimes drives a car that has no roof on it.
0: Mm.
1: He's fancy car.
2: Yes.
1: Still not wearing sunglasses. He's obsessed with wearing a hat or standing in the shade. He doesn't want his bald head burnt.
2: Yes.
1: But he
2: the shade makes sense. That's his sunglasses of sorts.
0: Mm.
1: So maybe because he's always seeking the shade, he doesn't need the sunglasses.
2: Yeah, but that's a tough way to do it. And it's got to be awful on your eyes.
1: That's what I mean. And
2: How's he not blind?
1: I mean, he does wear glasses, but only for reading and stuff.
2: Yeah. Wow. That's impressive.
1: Isn't it a really weird, just in Australia, I can imagine if you're in a place that didn't have a lot of sunshine
2: day. Yeah, yeah,
1: but in Australia...
2: I know.
1: Yeah, like there's some days I couldn't even go out of the house if I didn't have sunglasses.
2: You're right. I reckon half of Ireland don't own sunglasses.
1: Yes.
2: But here.
1: He's not Irish.
2: He's not, isn't he?
1: Brian.
0: Brian. Oh, Brian.
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0: On Saturday, co-captain Josh Dunkley has told SEN they need to stay sharp heading into finals.
1: We're looking forward to what we can do over the next couple of weeks. Obviously, Gold Coast this week are actually in pretty good form, like a lot of close losses that they've had, but they finally got over the line on the weekend. So looking forward to the challenge there.
0: That's the latest in sport.
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10: Your four-day forecast for Western Victoria. Cloudy tonight with a slight chance of a light shower. Winds will be light and an overnight low of 7 degrees. For Friday, a light shower or two from the late morning with light winds becoming westerly to 15 to 20k in the morning, then becoming light in the early afternoon. For Saturday, cloudy with a chance of morning fog, slight chance of a shower and 14. Sunday, chance of morning fog, then a partly cloudy day and a top of 14. Tops tomorrow of 14 for Hamilton and 15 in Castledon, Portland and the coast.
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0: Feisty Hour. I love hanging out with you guys. Feepy, Feb, and Nick. Our Queen Fee still off sick, but how good is this, boys, to have the wonderful Kate Langbrook in the studio?
1: It's just amazing.
2: I'm really enjoying my $2 Prosecco.
1: Hey, it is the weekend. It's Thursday. It's time to crack one open. Big NRL game on tonight.
0: There is.
1: The Roosters on a 7-game winning streak up against the Penrith Panthers. It's going to be massive.
0: What a game that is. Yeah, huge.
1: Ellie, go out.

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10: Great Thursday, happy hour. We're a few in because why not? It's quite cheaper this time of the day, isn't it?
11: It
10: is the happy hour. Kate Lane Brooks has been kind enough to stick around this happy hour. Thanks for hanging out with us, Kate.
12: Oh, I love. Who would leave before happy hour?
11: Yeah, how's the Prosecco going?
12: You know, we've already had an unhappy morning. Now we've changed the tenor of the day.
10: Hey, up next, we had something happen on the show yesterday. A couple of block contestants revealed something that happened to the host, Scott Cam.
11: Yeah, we had Taylor and Ricky in, and Taylor let us know before it actually happened on the block. This has not aired, where she jumped on top of the host and our good friend, Scotty Cam. And put him in hospital, Kate.
12: When you say jumped on top of him.
11: Well, you're just wait and listen.
12: Okay. Yeah.
10: Don't go anywhere.
11: What did he hurt?
12: I'm all ears. I don't know what Scotty Cam was.

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4: All right. Stick it in the bin.
5: Binfluencers.
0: Yeah, it's where we put an influencer in the bin. It's Nick, it's producer Bailey, it's producer Carl in the room tonight. It's no Lauren. There's a Disney TikToker, a Disney adult.
6: TikToker. Yeah, nice.
0: Yeah, nice. Awesome. By the name of Tony, at BabyTony99. She is facing backlash. I called her a minute ago. I also said she'd been charged. She has not been charged with any
6: Who
0: crime.
6: Names himself Baby in their thing unless they're a
7: Disney adult?
6: Very weird.
0: Yeah, Disney adults. She's facing backlash after posting videos showing her meeting the Peter Pan character at Disneyland weekly. For over 10 years.
6: I didn't see that.
7: Weekly is bad enough. Over a decade is
6: She must have that annual
7: uncomfortable.
6: Fast pass.
0: Yeah, she's got more. Yeah. Golden fast pass. Here's a little bit of her taking some sort of crocheted doll.
7: Yes, giving a crocheted duck Peter Pan to the Peter Pan.
0: Awesome.
8: Whoa! Where did you get this?
9: I made it.
8: No, you didn't.
9: I made it.
8: This is really nice.
9: Thanks.
8: What am I supposed to do with it?
9: I wanted to take a picture of you with it.
8: Okay.
0: Oh, dear.
6: Oh, gosh.
0: People online are losing it, this sheet says, after she posted her five-minute TikTok in which she gives the Peter a handmade crocheted toy. I could have read that. Talks with him in character and walks around Disneyland with him. It got over 20 million views. People are arguing that the frequency and length of the interactions could be making the Peter Pan performers uncomfortable. Because Disney characters must remain friendly and can't break character, no performers have publicly accused Tony of any stalking or harassment. However, a former Disney Peter Pan performer Joshua said he'd experienced an actual stalker while working at Disney, saying that Disney should do more to protect their character performers from inappropriate behaviour. This is what happens. This is a parasocial relationship.
6: You know what? This is just wrong.
0: And wrong.
6: Because you don't know what she's thinking in her head.
0: Yeah.
6: But it also is very ironic. You know why?
0: Why?
6: Two things. Disney performers can't stop hugging a child. Have you heard that? If they're hugging a child, they can't let go.
0: What?
7: So the child has to break the hug.
6: The child has to break the hug. It's very
0: surely
6: cute
0: there's got to be a time limit on that.
6: No. Because the child will just stop eventually.
0: Oh, my God.
6: And the other thing is Peter Pan voice actor Bobby Driscoll. Have you heard the story about the original actor?
0: No.
6: It's a very sad story of alcoholism and drug addiction.
0: Oh, yeah.
6: So I thought this Peter Pan might have that in his heart when he sees this woman. So he can't... and you need to do your the thing about
7: the lifeline thing.
0: Yeah, 13, 11, 14 lifeline is always available. We don't joke about it, of course.
6: No.
0: Now, tickets, at a minimum, to go to Disney are $109. Now, prices would have changed over the past decade, but let's say the price stayed the same. She spent a minimum of $56,000 on tickets alone. I mean, look, she probably does have an annual
7: pass.
0: Probably
7: has some sort of pass.
0: Yeah,
6: but she's probably also making money off of social media by doing this.
0: Yeah, that's true.
7: She doesn't have a crazy following.
0: She's got 20 million views.
7: Yeah, 20 million views on a video. Her Instagram's like 7,000 followers.
6: She's a plant. Maybe she's a plant from Disney.
0: To get people to go to the
6: Peter Pan ride.
0: It's
6: a very good idea. Let's
0: Everything's
6: do this
0: a conspiracy, podcast. My friends.
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1: he just sees your bloody comedy video and then he's like, oh, I want you in the next movie, mate.
0: Miami Vice 85 will be filmed for IMAX. Is this now a trend? We're filming things for IMAX.
1: 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They've been all sold out everywhere. Yeah. And there's only like one IMAX in every state, basically.
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1: So they've got it all.
0: Get ready to watch it in 2028. When it arrives.
1: Gosh.
0: The planet hasn't exploded by then. You've got the hot hits.
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11: Let's go, hot mix time. That means the weekend has officially started right here at the Hot Hits. And do we have a special treat for you tonight? They're about to drop their brand new album. Peaking Duck are back, baby. I keep saying brand new album. They're about to drop their first album. They've been together for more than 15 years and this is their first album together. Crazy, right? The boys are also going to be performing at the Logies on Sunday night. And Bailey asked me a question.
12: I thought that you're going to be DJing the Logies.
11: I'm also going to be DJing the Logies, yes.
12: It's a perfect mixture of people.
11: Of people, exactly. Yeah. We're all going to be
10: the
11: there.
10: Same lineup as Peking Duck.
11: That's crazy,
10: that's
11: right?
10: Pretty nuts.
11: Me, it's DJ Shergs.
12: Do you have
11: Shawnee
12: any songs?
11: B.
12: Do you have any songs chosen?
11: No.
12: Are you going to be playing a Scoopy Dooby Doo?
11: Potentially. But okay, I think we're going to hit play on this so I can get a bit of inspiration.
12: Ooh, okay.
11: See Peking Duck and all the awards live on 7 and 7 Plus this Sunday night. This is Peking Duck in the Hot Hits Hot Mix. Let's go.
13: Time to make the club go up. Time to shut this down. This is not how I woke up, but it's how I look now.

0: banger. Banger, baby. Banger.
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2: This is hot. Nick and Lauren.
3: Yes, we wanted to know on 131060, where did you have to go when you had to go? You had to do a wee. You thought, I'm not going to make it.
4: Yeah, feels like a lot of us have done it at some point in our lives. Talking about this because our producer Carl spotted a man pouring his own urine out of a pint glass whilst driving a nice BMW today.
3: Have so many questions. I wish we could get that man on the show.
4: Yeah,
3: if you were the man,
4: there?
3: Call us now.
4: You were the man in the BMW pouring your piss out the car, 1360.
3: Ebony, did you just have to go? Where did you go?
5: Hi, guys. I was on my way to a One Direction concert with my mum.
3: Nice.
5: And I really needed to go toilet and we're just stuck in traffic on the way to Sydney. And she whipped out a school bag and I did a wee in it.
3: Hey, but that's good because those school bags feel pretty, like, water resistant.
4: Yeah.
5: It was a waterproof one.
3: Okay, perfect.
4: Smart.
5: Yeah.
4: Can I understand, without going into too much detail, a bit more of the mechanics here, did you sort of chomp onto your body with the bag sort of ripped in half? Is that the kind of ergonomics?
5: I was in the passenger seat, so I kind of just took my seatbelt off and quickly squatted over him.
4: Perfect. Ebony, that is a perfect story. How was the 1D concert? Which one was this?
5: Oh, amazing. This was like 10 years ago, so yep. I was like 11, 10, yeah.
4: Nice. Amazing.
3: I was there. Unfortunately, I was an adult and probably loved it just as much as you did.
4: Yeah. Never forget that one. Good on you, Ebony. Let's go to, I think it's Roy on 131060. Is that you, Roy?
3: It's Larissa, isn't it?
4: No.
6: How's it going?
4: This is very confusing.
3: Okay.
4: There is a man called Roy who's also called up, which we're going to talk to in a minute, but this man is also called Roy, but he's calling from his girlfriend Larissa's phone.
3: Okay, got it. Hello, Roy.
6: Hello.
3: We're excellent. Where did you have to wee?
6: Oh, I didn't have to.
3: Oh.
6: It was my partner. So when I was in my 20s, I used to work with this girl.
3: Yeah.
6: And, like, I'm driving through town one night and she's, hey, singing out to me. She's drunk off the side of the road.
3: Yeah.
6: And she's like, hey, can you drop me at the club? And I'm like, yeah, righto, quick, get in. And as we're driving to the club, she goes, just pull over here quickly. Quick, pull over here. So we just pulled over to the side of the road and literally she just opened the door and got out and squatted on the side of the road.
3: Did you realize you're in love with her at that point?
6: Well, I thought to myself, well, this, there's no way, she's so unladylike. I just and like 5 years later, we end up getting married.
3: Oh, yay! A happy piss ending. That's so exciting, Roy. Well done.
4: Did she say, I do, and then pop a squat at the altar and pee all over it?
3: No.
4: Yep. actual other person called Roy. Hello.
7: G'day, mate. How you going?
3: Hi, Roy. Where did you have to do a wee somewhere or a potential lover?
7: No, it was myself.
3: Okay.
7: On the City Link on the way to camping when I was about 19 years old. We got a bit excited, stuck in traffic, and the only thing I had was a Dorito bag.
3: Okay.
4: This is exceptional.
7: So, put a pillow up on the side of the passenger window, whipped out the Dorito bag, did me bizzo, and then,
3: Well, that's amazing. But with a Dorito bag, did you have, like, an elastic band to tie that off, or did you just have to hold it like a little fish bag, like when you buy a goldfish from the pet shop?
7: Nah, I just held it, yeah.
3: Nice.
4: Good for you. Just nesting your piss bag.
3: I love that. These are all excellent ideas because, you know, sometimes you just have to go.
4: This is going
3: to
4: save someone at some point. Someone's going to be looking around their car and they're going to go, I can't weigh in any of this. I've got a Macca's wrapper on the floor, Dorito bag, can't use that. Wait, I heard on the hot hits you can use a Dorito bag to weigh in. It's waterproof.
3: This is educational.
7: Can confirm you can use a Dorito bag.
3: Well done, Roy.
4: Good on
3: you.
4: I
3: love this. See, we're just helping people every day.
4: And that is you, Hot Hits family. You help us out every single day. We are back with more of it next.
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1: In celebration of the night that was, it's the Hot Hits Award Ceremony.
0: Story is an award for things that happen in on or around the show. Lauren Barry normally has the first award of the night, but she is absent from the program. So I'll hand it over to producer Carl for the first award of the night. What she got?
2: First award, I'm going to give it to Peking Duck. First album. Yeah. Very, very exciting stuff. Very I can't wait to listen to it.
0: Less than two
2: hours
0: to go.
2: Hot mix.
0: Yeah. They've been all over the show tonight. They had the local list, they had the hot mix, and they got that brand new album at midnight. It's going to be great. Producer Bailey, your award for tonight.
3: Yes, I'm going to give the award, my award to both Insta360 and Boost.
0: They have had about
3: Juice.
0: Four. Yeah, let's talk about
3: these. So Boost has released these new drinks. We got the strawberry, soft strawberry or something.
0: Something like that, yeah. It's basically the knockoff Erewhon Hailey Bieber smoothie.
3: Yeah.
0: But it's really good.
3: It's smaller than the original drink. It is a little bit more expensive than the original drink as well.
0: About a
3: but it tastes delightful.
0: Really good.
3: I could drink a lot of these, and if they're healthy, oh, even better.
0: I presume they're healthy.
3: I saw
0: the word collagen, and I went, that'll be healthy.
3: Sure.
0: That'll be absolute health. My award tonight is the Get Your Shit Together Award, and it goes to Greta Gerwig and the people involved in Barbie. If they don't make a Barbie 2, they are missing out on literally $1 billion of revenue, if not more.
3: Her and her husband.
0: Is that her husband?
3: Noah Baumbach.
0: Oh, the writer?
3: Husband, yeah. Her partner,
0: get it together. Oh, it's all in the family.
3: Yeah, I know.
0: It's ridiculous. Anyway, sorry, I went on a rant. We got a massive show for the Hot Hits Hot 20 on Saturday. Slater's going to be popping by. She's in the country at the moment. Next week on the program. They are one of the hottest girl bands in the world right now. UK girl group Flo are going to be here talking on the show for the first time. It is a stack more. We will see you either Saturday for the Hot 20 from 5 or Monday from 7 for the Hot Hits.
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2: Your four-day forecast for Western Victoria. Cloudy tonight with a slight chance of a light shower. Winds will be light and an overnight low of 7 degrees. For Friday, a light shower or two from the late morning with light winds becoming westerly to 15 to 20k in the morning, then becoming light in the early afternoon. For Saturday, cloudy with a chance of morning fog, slight chance of a shower and 14. Sunday, chance of morning fog, then a partly cloudy day and a top of 14. Tops tomorrow of 14 for Hamilton and 15 in Castledon, Portland and the coast.
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2: It's 11 degrees.
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0: Blinders Day. 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
0: Yeah.
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0: This is your non-preferred hand.
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0: isn't
1: no.
0: It? So, happy Left-Handers Day. We give you a day. I don't think there is Right-Handers Day, so enjoy this.
1: We get the other 364. You get one.
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10: Your four-day forecast for Western Victoria. Cloudy tonight with a slight chance of a light shower. Winds will be light and an overnight low of 7 degrees. For Friday, a light shower or two from the late morning with light winds becoming westerly to 15 to 20k in the morning, then becoming light in the early afternoon. For Saturday, cloudy with a chance of morning fog, slight chance of a shower and 14. Sunday, chance of morning fog, then a partly cloudy day and a top of 14. Tops tomorrow of 14 for Hamilton and 15 in Casterton, Portland and the coast.
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10: Right now it's 10 degrees.
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11: 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Why did the whale blush? 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But this is no joke.

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0: Yeah, very soon, actually. Saturday, the 22nd of August, 9 a.m, Coburg Velodrome.
1: Yeah, it's pretty simple. If you're single, come to the Velodrome. Bring your dog. We're going to matchmaker. Anyone can come. We're going to match you with someone. It's going to be huge. Usually in a doggy park or you take your dog for a walk and you're single, the dog usually does all the work for you. It'll go up to another dog, sniff it, and then you go up and go, oh, God, I'm so sorry. My dog does this all the time. How are you? You want to get a coffee? Like, is that how it works?
0: Absolutely it does.
1: I don't have a dog.
0: No, yeah. So it's the greatest spot because they break the ice for you.
1: Yeah. And we love our singles party. We are, when you think of singles and parties,
2: it's
1: our show. Our show. We've match made a lot of, we've had babies. Our boss, Mad Mando, mate, she's living with her. Are they married yet? Fiance, they're pretty close.
2: Let's just say that. I think she's on a plane.
1: We can say anything. Mate, she's very lucky to have Drew. Now, we have got some big prizes to give away on the day. So whoever's there, wait for this. They're going to win. We're going to give two holidays away, valued at $5,000 each.
0: Wow.
1: And don't worry about, we look after the humans, but we're going to look after the little animals too. Two dogs can win a year's worth of prime dog food, which is bloody expensive.
0: Yeah, vet-recommended fresh single-protein diets formulated for Prime Health. Prime 100, loved by pets and vets. A year's supply for two dogs is worth so much money.
1: So much money. You're just talking about your dog food that you...
0: Oh, it costs so much. I spent over $180 a month on my dog.
1: Hey, we've got a caller, Callie from Ringwood. Morning, Cal.
3: Morning, Seven. Nick, how are you going?
1: We're very well. Tell us your bad dating app story.
3: Oh, look, I would definitely say they are hit and miss, and I've had several misses over my time. Thankful that my current partner I did meet through online dating, but my worst story I would probably have to say, I did have a guy who at the last minute worked out he wasn't going to make it to the dating time, so instead of letting me know, he sent a mate.
2: He's gone to the bench.
1: At least he's thoughtful.
2: Yeah.
3: Oh, yeah, well, yes and no. It was a really awkward dinner to be walking in and going, okay, I don't even know who I'm looking for or what his name is.
1: And did the date go okay?
3: Yes and no. I never saw him again, thankfully.
2: So was it an upgrade from who you matched with or a downgrade, Kel?
3: I'd say borderline to have someone decide it's appropriate to send someone else, I suppose. That's not really a great thing to upgrade from in the first place,
1: I'm tipping it was a downgrade.
0: Thanks for your call, Kel. Hey, don't forget, put this in your diary. It's exactly 10 days away, Saturday, 22nd of August, 9 a.m, Coburg Velodrome. Going to have food trucks there, vendors, photo booths for the kids. Prime 100 will be there with their incredible food as well.
1: And remember, the prizes desire. We're going to give two holidays at valued at $5,000 each. You have to be there. It's going to be packed. And also for the little dogs, two dogs can win up to 1 year's worth of prime food, which is priceless.
0: It's going to be an incredible day. Chuck it in your diaries. Tell your single friends. Let them know and keep it locked here at the Fox for all the details.
1: I wonder if that works, you know, like a big, massive pit bull, like a big dog, like a Great Dane or something. They'd eat a lot of food compared to a little Chihuahua.
2: Oh, yeah. It's like when you hear the story, it's like a year's supply of beer. It's like for Josiah or Fev.
4: Orders up. 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You are welcome. Fifi, Fev and Nick. 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
2: A cloudy Friday ahead with medium chance of light showers.
3: At the moment, it's 10 degrees.
2: Likely later this morning and into the afternoon. Tomorrow,
1: just because you're a night owl doesn't mean you should miss out.
2: For Sunday, partly cloudy and 14, and then for the new working week on Monday, a mostly sunny day and a top of 18 degrees. Today, Hamilton expecting a top of 14, 15 the top for Casterton, Portland and the coast.
4: Noses to the grind, ears to the bitumen. Mm-hmm. We know what's happening in the world.
5: Mm-hmm. You or me or both of us? I'm usually a bit late to
4: both
5: the party,
4: of us
5: for being
4: are
5: honest.
4: Usually a bit late. This one, though, we've got to give a big thanks to Kelsey M. Curtis because Kelsey's introduced the world to the hottest new cooking trend. Are you aware of what it might be?
5: No. So,
4: I stumbled across this because there is a vlogger. Mm-hmm. By the name of Nikki. Nikki has spent 8+ years living out of a van. Three of those must have been an endorsement deal. Three of those have been in a Prius. Yep, she says that in her bio. Three of those, don't you worry, in a Prius. But Prius weren't paying me before
5: that's
4: that.
5: That's so funny.
4: Yeah, and Nikki has decided to try this new cooking technique and thanks Kelsey for introducing her to it. This is what it is.
6: Today, I'm making chicken teriyaki with my crotch.
7: That's what we call the crotch pot.
5: Pardon? With her crotch.
4: We can hear it again.
6: Today, I'm making chicken teriyaki with my crotch.
7: That's what we call the crotch pot.
4: Because have you not been using your crotch pot?
5: I've been using my crock pot.
4: No, this is your crotch pot.
5: Crotch pot.
4: Oh, my God. You're probably still using what, an oven?
5: Yeah, it's like real old school.
4: Why would you when you've got a crotch right there? You know what I mean?
5: I realized that it could had the power of cooking.
4: Oh, it could
5: cook a baby.
4: It could do many wonderful things.
5: Didn't know it
4: things.
5: Could cook a dinner.
4: I don't think the baby cooks in the crotch.
5: Mm. Where does your crotch begin and where does your crotch end?
4: It's different for different people. Mm. It depends. It's much like ovens at people's houses. Some have bigger ones, some have smaller ones.
8: Some have steam ovens.
4: Yeah.
8: Someone just have an air fryer.
4: Yeah, some of them put all different types of vegetables in them.
8: Yeah.
4: So Nikki goes on, because I'm sure you have questions, how does one work the old crotch pot? Does it involve knobs that need to be turned? What needs to happen? She outlines it.
6: So essentially, I'm going to put my food in these Ziplocs, shove it in my crotch area. It's going to use the heat of your crotch to heat up the food.
4: Yep, it's exactly what it sounds like.
5: Hold on. Is it just in, like, is it in a pot between her legs?
4: Nope. It's in the Ziploc bag between shoved
5: down
4: her pants.
5: Hold on, what, she's cooking chicken?
4: A chicken teriyaki, Carrie.
5: No, she's not.
4: Carrie, this is...
5: How long does she have to sit with it down her pants?
4: You don't sit when you're using the crotch pot, Carrie.
5: What do?
4: You hike.
6: Today's hike is about 2 miles in, 2 miles out. That should be a sufficient amount of time.
5: She's hiking with chicken teriyaki in her pants. What is the world
8: That's
5: come
8: a lot
5: to?
8: Of faith
5: you're
8: in that Ziploc.
5: You're mocking me for those AI videos before, and now you're bringing me a video about a woman who hikes with chicken teriyaki down her pants.
4: The only difference is this is real, yeah.
5: And then she eats it along the way?
4: Remember when there was running butter?
5: Oh, that's right.
4: You know,
5: oh,
4: yeah. You know the rudder that people were making?
5: So
4: and
5: when does she
4: cream?
5: Eat it?
4: So she eats it when she gets to the destination on her hike. She goes, she finds
5: she
4: a lake.
5: She forages.
4: Crotch. No, she forages in her crotch for a chicken teriyaki. She's like, I know I've got a bloody teriyaki in here somewhere. She finds a lake at the end of her hike and she gets out her chicken teriyaki. She opens the door to her crotch pot, takes it out. She gives the bag an open, gives it a big old whiff and sits on a rock and tucks in with one of those little travel forks that she's brought along. Would you like her review?
5: Oh, I'd love it.
6: Is not hot, is not cold. My crotch did not warm it. I'm not sure if I just didn't leave it in there long enough. It was in there for about 60 minutes.
5: But she's still eating it. So she's eating like semi-raw teriyaki chicken.
4: Yeah, I assume it's one of those travel meals where it pretty much can't kill you anyway.
8: Oh.
4: You know the...
5: Oh, they are pre-cooked.
4: You know, yeah, and then like dehydrated.
8: So she's got a crotch microwave.
5: Disgusting.
4: I just don't think she preheated the crotch.
5: A crotch microwave is different to a crotch oven.
8: Yes.
5: Cooking it is different to
4: fair,
5: warming it.
4: She called it a him now who's saying what cooking is and isn't, Carrie. I think this woman using her crotch pot is actually quite akin to you pouring pesto from a jar and saying you've cooked something.
5: I guess I poured it into a pot, not between my legs.
8: What a flex.
5: Yeah. Well, she's got teriyaki down there.
4: Yes.
5: I don't have pesto down there.
4: But not yet. This trend will hit you in about 2 years.
8: We clip that
5: up. Wait till I'm sitting here on air and then suddenly you guys go, pesto chicken.
4: Is it basil and pine nuts are brewing in here? Someone left a door to an old crotch pot open. Here's what I want to know. What did you only try once? Because there's no way.
5: Oh, I've got one.
4: Yeah.
5: I've got the trend where you served your bolognese on the bench. Yeah. So not on plates.
4: Oh, yes.
5: You just pour the whole bolognese out onto the bench and everyone just digs in with a fork. He eats off the
0: bench. Like one of those fish buffets. You know when you go to the fish?
5: A bit like that. Yeah. And then my dad happened to come over for dinner, so I gave him a fork so he had to eat off the kitchen bench. We only did that once.
4: Yeah, great. Yeah. 13 10 60. What, as a side note, if you're using your crotch pot more than once, give us a call as well. We'd love to hear from the crotch cookery crew out there. But 13 10 60, what did you only try once? Give us a call. We're asking the question on 13 10 60. We'd love if you gave us a call. What have you only tried once? Because there is a influencer, a fitness hiking nature influencer over in the States who introduced me to the world of the crotch cookery.
6: Today, I'm making chicken teriyaki with my crotch.
7: That's what we call the crotch pot.
4: Yeah, and if you're like, how? What is that? Possibly what it sounds like? Yep, everything goes in a Ziploc bag. She puts it down her jocks and hikes in the sun for hours and hopes that it stews up beautifully. Oh,
5: I just think I couldn't then eat it. Like, I think it would gross me out.
4: Well, that's rude, Carrie.
5: Yeah. No, anyway, yeah, my brain, yeah. Yeah.
4: Yep. No, you're right over there. Do you want a moment? Do you
5: just
4: need a moment?
5: Thinking of some stuff. Nathan.
3: Hey, how you going?
5: Good. What's the weird way you cook, or the only thing you've tried once in the cooking world?
3: I haven't tried this one, but I've just got a query.
4: Yes.
3: I'm going on the same theory this woman was doing, but if you're a really bad farter,
4: yes,
3: does that mean you got a air fryer happening or what?
4: Oh, an air fryer
5: instead
4: in the
5: of a
4: back.
5: Crotch pot, you've got an air fryer.
4: That's not bad, Nathan, because you could chuck
8: crisp
4: some
8: it up at the back end.
4: You could do your own fish and chips.
3: Because if I eat onion and that, mate, I fart like a bush horse. So.
5: You know what you could do? You could, so if you were going hiking with your wife, she could carry the potatoes to start with and cook them, like boil them up in the crotch pot.
4: Yes.
5: And then when you want to crisp
4: boil
5: them, parboil
4: them.
5: When you crisp them up,
4: you
5: whack them in daddy's back jocks.
4: Yes.
5: And he fries them up.
4: This is suddenly a beautiful couple's romantic dinner.
5: And the kids all sit around and
4: oh, my God.
5: Strange.
4: Imagine, I mean, my folks were not good cooks, but I wasn't eating ass potatoes, which I never thought I'd be thankful for right at this point. Thank you, Nathan. G'day, Daly.
9: How you going, mate?
4: Yeah, living the dream. What was something you only tried once?
9: Well, it is an edible food, I guess. I was in year six.
4: Yeah.
9: Came across thing of goose eggs when I was out fishing.
4: Yeah.
9: I'm a bit of an animal fanatic, so I bloody grabbed one and snuck it home, put it in a sock and put it down my undies and proceeded to go to school for the next about 20-25 days.
5: What?
9: And,
4: did you
9: in my undies.
5: Daily. How did you not break the egg in your undies?
9: I think it was the sock and it was cradled in the crotch pot, safe place.
4: Daly, did you incubate a duck?
9: Yeah, and I could tell it was incubating. Like, I know it hadn't died because I had a torch, so you could candle it every night and just check on the embryo and see if it was moving. And yeah, only done that once.
5: Daly, what have you gone on to do with your life?
9: Tyler, bathroom.
4: A Tyler.
9: I do keep lots of animals though. So
5: down your pants
9: animals.
5: Or?
9: I do have a big python down there, but.
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0: fascinated to see what that knew have in common.
1: Oh my God, have you seen her DJ?
0: No.
1: So I think I'm going to go to Iceland. I think I need to go to Iceland just to see her DJ. She is. There's some wonderful DJs in the world.
0: I didn't even know she was a DJ.
1: There's some wonderful DJs in the world, but none of them are quite my spirit animal like Bjork. So most of the sets she does are surprises and she just pops up. The last one I saw, she basically had giant inflatable ears that looked like huge rabbit ears and she just nodded her head along. So these huge rabbit ears were just flopping down. She's popped up at another, at Echolalia, a rave in Iceland. This is the sound of her set. And have a look what she's wearing.
0: That is ridiculous. It's like
2: a balloon animal?
0: Done a balloon animal, but in like life-size form.
1: But
0: like
1: it's massive. What is that? Like she couldn't fit through a door.
0: She looks like way outside of those car yards, those inflatable things, but a bit like that.
1: But I don't know why she does funny little details that make her life so much harder. The balloons go over her eyes. So it's inflated over her eyes. So there's no way she could see the decks or anything. And then if you've seen where she ducks behind the desk, and so you can just see balloons sing up, and then she puts her hands up and just rocks her hands about.
0: Oh, she's got a drink in hand as well. Oh, she's fun.
1: Isn't she?
0: I can see why she's your spirit animal.
1: She's just
0: batshit crazy.
1: She's just the best. And I just want to go to Iceland and see Bjork somewhere.
0: Okay, off you go.
1: I want to know about spirit animals. Jesse, have you thought about yours?
2: Well, I was thinking actual animals before, and I like turtle.
1: Yeah.
2: Yeah, just.
1: Yeah, that's fun, because sometimes you pull your head in.
2: Yeah.
1: But sometimes.
2: I wouldn't fight back. If you
0: No, you're a pretty chilled character,
2: I'd chill away.
1: And you know what they say, once you're on your back.
2: Oh, what happens then?
1: You not know that it's nothing.
0: Oh. 13, we go.
1: 10, 60. I want to know, and would you prefer to hear from people about when people are their spirit animals, or do you just want to keep it open?
0: No, I just think when you think, what's your spirit animal? It can be a person, it can be an animal.
1: Because
0: I think you'll find most women, I reckon it's a man thing, and I reckon women have other stuff to think about and they don't have a spirit animal. But I could be wrong. They've got birthday presents to buy for kids' parties.
2: Okay. Maybe you can give them a spirit animal.
1: 13, 10, 60, that's good. Give us a call if you've got a spirit animal, whatever shape or form that comes in. And if you're a busy woman and you're missing a spirit animal in your life, I'm here for you.
2: 13, 10, 60.
1: We're talking spirit animals. I love them because he's less sure, but that is okay.
0: No,
1: because
0: it's more beaver. I'm not against them. I just haven't thought about it.
1: Yeah, well, we worked out you're a beaver.
0: I'm a beaver.
1: My spirit animal is a monkey, but in human form, it's Bjork. Because if you haven't seen Bjork DJ, she wears the most wild kit and she can't see in her costume.
0: You know what she'd love? To be taken into a toilet and read poetry too.
1: Oh, my God. Not know where that was going.
0: Because she's your spirit animal and you do weird stuff, like take people into the toilets after your shows.
1: Which I'll be doing.
0: Poetry.
1: In Hobart this Saturday night. There's still a few tickets left. comedy.com.au. I'll see you there. Hobartians. I can't wait. G'day, Kylie.
3: Hello.
1: Who's your spirit animal, Kylie?
3: Well, I do love Bjork as a spirit animal. I think that's amazing, Tommy. But my spirit animal is actually Betty White. So it'll one up you.
1: I mean, Kylie, it's wonderful. Has it changed since her passing?
3: No, not at all.
1: Good on you, Kylie.
3: If anything, she's more of a spirit, because she's real. Yeah, she's a spirit.
1: She's
3: spirit animal now.
0: What is it about Betty White and you that there's a synchronicity? Is that the word?
3: It's just like she's this sassy old lady who doesn't take shit off anybody.
1: Yeah.
3: Sorry, pardon my language.
1: Nah, go for it, Kylie. You know what?
3: But,
1: I hope you'll agree with this, but weirdly about Betty White, I mean, she literally couldn't be a kind of whiter person, but she's so gangster.
3: She is.
1: Yeah.
3: Have you ever seen a photo of her in Eazy-E?
1: No, I haven't.
3: Just hanging out?
1: No.
3: That's my blanket. Like, I have a quilt cover.
0: What's your actual blanket?
3: Betty White and Eazy-E. Yeah, I have a quilt cover someone gave me for my birthday, and it's Betty White hanging out with Eazy-E.
1: Oh, my gosh.
3: So I couldn't agree more.
1: I'm just looking at it now. It is so cool.
0: Oh, Kylie,
1: funny.
0: Kylie, good one,
1: you're
0: Kylie.
1: The best. Thank you.
0: What about Tiff? Hey, Tiff.
4: Hi, Carrie and Tommy. How are you?
0: Good. Who's your spirit animal, Tiff?
4: So I was told by a psychic I have two spirit animals, and one is a rooster and one is a pony. And they turned out, she went very descriptive about what they looked like, and they actually turned out to be my ex-pets. who was still with me.
1: What?
0: But hold on. Just when she gets specific about a rooster, they don't all look the same?
4: Well, are you familiar with the Featherfoot Bantam?
1: I love you, Tiff.
0: Way back with the Featherfoot Bantam. No, is that a beautifully different rooster, is it?
4: It is a little tiny rooster. He was red and they've got furry little feet.
0: Oh, cute. Oh,
1: Tiff, this is, I love this stuff so much. And the pony, so when you said, just something I need a bit of clarification on, you said my ex-pets who are still with me, does that mean?
4: Well, they've both passed.
1: Oh, they passed.
4: Yeah.
1: Oh, my gosh.
4: Yeah, Brad the Featherfoot Bantam was taken by a fox.
0: Oh, no.
1: I'm sorry, Tiff.
0: Oh, and what do you think is the bit about them that makes them your spirit animal?
4: Oh, look, just connection, you know. I mean, we found Brad in a heat beads bag at a shopping centre, dumped.
1: Oh.
4: I know. And Ivy, which was my pony, she was just, you know, she was a pony who'd been abused and I took her and loved her and she became amazing and she was quite old when I sold her and off she went to a new home and she would be well past by that time, so... Yeah, so they're still with me.
1: Tiff, that's pretty amazing from the psychic. Did the psychic tell you anything else that rocked
4: you?
1: Oh,
4: she told me lots of things, yeah. She told me my mum was still with me and my mum was disabled. She used a walking frame and she said to me, I can see your mum and she's throwing away her walking frame. And I didn't tell her that she had a walking frame.
1: This is good stuff.
0: Yeah.
4: Great stuff. Yeah, I love it.
1: Hey, Tiff, thank you for getting involved. We really appreciate it. Let's go to Justin. G'day, Justin.
5: Hey, how's it going? Yeah. Shout out to Armani.
1: Yeah, there we go.
0: Justin.
1: Good on you, Justin. Have you got a spirit animal?
5: Yeah, it's a fire wolf.
1: What's a fire wolf?
0: Is that a real thing?
5: No, so I've always, like, my mum's heritage is Celtics and all that, so I've always been drawn to my elements and my animals and all that. So my elements are fire. I've always been drawn to wolves and all that, so put them both together, you got a fire wolf.
1: How do you go with a full moon, Justin?
5: I'm howling at it all the time.
1: Yeah, good man. Hey, I reckon a fire wolf. Are you into cooking at all? Do you want a pizza oven?
5: I love my pizza. Like my old man's Italian, so.
1: Hey, because I've got this.
0: You can only give it to him though before you tell him what it is. You can only give it to him if he howls as a thank you.
1: Oh, do you want to give us a howl, Justin? Hey, congratulations. You've just won yourself a Uni Coda 2 Essentials Bundle. You get this amazing Coda 2 gas-powered pizza oven. You get a carry cover and you get an Uni pizza peel as well. Basically everything you need to make amazing pizzas. The world number one pizza ovens loved by millions. Justin, that's all yours.
5: Awesome. I'll have to show my dad up on how to make pizzas now.
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9: at the moment, it's 9.
8: Likely later this morning and into the afternoon.
10: This is
8: tomorrow, chance of morning fog, cloudy
10: and
8: 14. For Sunday, partly cloudy and 14. And then for the new working week on Monday, a mostly sunny day.
11: To me, merry weather.
8: 18 degrees. Today, Hamilton expecting a top of 14. 15 atop for Casterton, Portland and the coast.
11: Daniels?
12: I think that was that a Daniel Merriweather? Was he a singer?
11: Oh.
13: Well, see.
12: Deep cut from me. Could have won myself a hat.
13: Why did you say that, yes, there was a Daniel Merriweather?
12: Don't press me for more. Don't press me for more. An answer's an answer.
13: No, we're not Daniels. I'm not about to say hello to my
12: Oh, hang on. Is it the ships that landed? Is it Columbus's ships?
13: No.
12: Oh, no, that was the Mayflower.
13: Yes.
12: Okay, Jack, you go.
13: Ahoy, Timmy Fauna. Jack.
14: Ahoy.
12: He's just saying hello. He's not doing guesses.
13: No, I'm thinking.
12: Oh, okay.
13: I thought Merriweather was. Was there a burger shop called Merriweather at Crown Casino in Melbourne?
12: That was
13: Merriville.
12: Merriwell.
13: And then, so that didn't really
12: seem casino specific. Are we short-lived casino burger stores? She's done it again. It's a tough one. Joe's Berg Joint.
13: I don't think I don't think you are going to get it now if you don't know those. So I'm Flora. It's Merriweather, Fauna and Flora.
12: I mean, is it just stuff on a coat of arms?
13: No, we are Sleeping Beauty's three fairy godmothers. A few people outside going, how can you not get that? It's like, because we aren't up to date with Sleeping Beauty.
12: Well, I kind of challenge it because I feel like I am. I've read the book a lot, but I thought Aurora was the princess in that.
13: Well, these are the fairy godmothers.
12: Maybe she's the main godmother anyway.
13: Mm.
12: To be honest, they are my least favourite type of bedtime story, the classics, and

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8: At the moment, it's 10 degrees.
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7: 14.
9: Boys, search
7: Sunday,
9: Hamish and Andy
7: cloudy and 14. And then for the new working week on Monday, a mostly sunny
10: ahoy
7: day.
10: To be war
7: 18 degrees.
10: Hamish,
7: great.
10: Do you know what? And I'm going to shark this from Jack. We're evolutions in Pokemon.
11: But what evolution?
10: From Squirtle. I've got it, haven't I, Jack? Yes, yes. And, thank you, Sammy, for your 2-year period of being into Pokemons.
11: You get full marks if you can tell us what Andy is then. What's the third evolution
12: of
11: Squirtle?
12: No, we are not.
10: Blastoise.
12: Sorry. I was about to give you the middle evolution of three different Pokemons.
11: Okay, I know what they are.
12: But well done, Ham. So Squirtle is then, Blastoise.
10: Yeah, Blastoise and War Turtle or something like that.
12: Yeah. Okay. I'm ahoy to Jack, who is a Charmeleon.
10: Yeah.
11: Yep. So it goes Charmander, Charmeleon, Charizard.
12: Who cares? And then I am Ivysaur.
11: Yeah, Bulbasaur, yep. Ivysaur, Venusaur.
12: Wonderful.
10: Okay, who cares? Okay. Poor Radio Mike would be turning in his grave. Yeah, if sadly, he's died recently. because after years and years on this podcast, and he was the biggest Pokemon fan of all time, people might remember. He probably resisted so much knowing that we would have just accused him of doing something he was into, and now...
11: It was probably at the top of his notepad every week.
10: Yeah, every
11: time. Can't do that.
12: Anyway, he's also not dead.
10: No, that's why I said if he's shock died in the last, hour or so.
12: Ahoy also to Wesley. Ham, he went to hamishnandy.com, uploaded very simply a piece of audio to tell us what he's been up to. Or give us his thoughts.
10: He's just the evolution of child Wes. He's the middle one, and then old man Wes is the final evolution.
13: Boys, how you going? I wanted to bring something to your attention that I have a theory on, and I was just wondering if Andy could speak on it. The Is Josh an Arsehole segment enjoyable? I liked it. I initially thought, arsehole, all the way arsehole. However, presenting the arguments from Hamish and Jack, I felt kind of softened it up a little bit. For me, I especially understand the whole £4 is worth 10 minutes thing. The more the story went on,

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0: about his home battery scheme than he was in running out the program in a thorough, proper and safe way that was value for the Australian taxpayer.
1: Police are investigating a shooting and machete incident at a shopping centre in Melbourne's north. Craigieburn Central was placed into lockdown last night. Police received reports that shots were fired as two groups of males armed with weapons threatened each other. No injuries have been reported. Investigators are now looking into a third near miss at Sydney Airport in as many weeks. The ATSB says a Virgin flight was forced to abort takeoff when a Qantas plane crossed the runway in front of it on Sunday morning. The incident occurring on the same morning, a Jetstar crew member was injured in a near collision with a Qatar plane which was being towed. Checking the markets now, the Dow Jones is trading up 15 points, the Nasdaq up 250. One Australian dollar is currently buying 70.57 US cents.
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1: The Roosters have advanced to the top spot in the NRL in a nail-biting 12-6 win against the Penrith Panthers. Roosters winger Mark Nomonganitawase describing the match as Origin-like.
3: It's pretty close to Origin, actually. So, yeah, it was fast and it kept going. So, you know, like I said, credit to both teams for hanging in there and, I guess, putting on a show like that.
1: The Seagulls go up against the Dolphins tonight before the Bulldogs and Rabbitohs do battle. The Demons have claimed a 19-point win over the Hawks in round one of the AFLW. Coach Tom Wilson says Hawthorn put up a good fight.
4: Hawthorn were able to get some assertiveness through the middle part of the game, and then our ability to finish off was pretty strong, but enough to like, but lessons learnt as well.
1: And Bangladesh will begin day two of the first test against Australia at 1-for-94 in its first innings, trailing Australia by 102 runs. That's the very latest news and sport.
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8: A cloudy Friday ahead with a medium
9: chance of light showers. At the moment, it's 10 degrees.
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8: And then new working week on Monday, a mostly sunny day and a top of 18 degrees. Today, Hamilton expecting a top of 14, 15 the top for Casterton, Portland and the coast.

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I bet. 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
11: 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Paul Ferry has taken home silver in the small town category at the Victorian Top Tourism Town Awards. The award was presented at an event in Traralgon on Wednesday night, recognising the Moyne Shire town as one of the state's leading tourism destinations. It adds to Port Ferry's gold wins in 2021 and 2022, a Hall of Fame induction and another silver in 2025. Mayor Councillor Jordan Lockett, along with the Deputy Mayor and CEO, were in attendance to receive the award. Glenelg Shire Council is encouraging residents to attend a free community screening of the award-winning Australian film Just a Farmer at Marino Consolidated School on Wednesday, the 19th of August. Mayor Karen Stevens says it will be a great night.
12: Look, we have the director there, Lilia, is coming along, so she'll be there to chat to people. And it's in the school environment, so there's a free film, free barbecue. So it's a real chance for people to come together, and particularly in our farming community that may not get to go out and see a film like this in their everyday life, so we're bringing it to them.
11: Uber is set to arrive into Western Victoria as a ride-sharing service as part of an expansion program and are seeking drivers. Pat Gordon reports.
13: Uber will be launching in Hamilton and Portland, giving locals the opportunity to earn extra income as drivers. People interested in driving can register an expression of interest, with the rideshare service continuing to grow since launching in Australia in 2012. Uber Australia and New Zealand's head of driver operations, Daniel Lopez, says regional communities play an important role in keeping the country moving. More information is available at uber.com. Pat Gordon, Ace Radio.
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11: Round 17 of Hampton Football Netball League Senior Football getting underway from 2 tomorrow. South Warrnambool Roosters take on Portland Tigers at Friendly Society Park. Gardens Oval will host Port Ferry Seagulls and Koroit Saints, while Hamilton Kangaroos do battle against North Warrnambool Eagles at Melville Oval. That's the latest in local news and sport.
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0: have so far been received, both online and by mail. Census General Manager Jenny Telford says Australians have responded strongly to the survey.
1: There's still plenty of time to complete the census. We just ask people to do it as soon as they can. After this week, we will start looking at which households across Australia we haven't heard from. We'll send some reminder letters out. Our field staff will start visiting you. But it's certainly not too late. You can jump online now.
0: In finance, Wall Street is up 69 points. The dollar is trading at 70.57 US.
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0: Adelaide has made six changes for tonight's blockbuster against Fremantle in Perth. Kiara Parker reports.
3: The Crows are managing Taylor Walker as Darcy Fogarty returns following a three-match suspension. The Dockers will be without young star Murphy Reid due to a groin injury, but Freo skipper Alex Pearce returns after being rested last week. The Bulldogs are resting Marcus Bontempelli for Sunday's game against Carlton. The Blues welcome back Jacob Wietering for his first game in 10 weeks. Patrick Dangerfield is back for the Cats after 2 weeks on the sidelines to face an unchanged North Melbourne. Collingwood bolstered by the inclusions of Jordan Dugowie and Scott Pendlebury for tomorrow night's clash against Hawthorn. Kiara Parker, Melbourne.
0: First test in Darwin, Bangladesh resumes on day 2-1 for 96. Australia rolled for just 198. And that's the latest news and sport.
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5: Good morning, it's Daniel Brewer with your local news and sport. Technician delays, mobile unreliability and limited options are among the issues facing telco customers in the regions, according to a new report. The Telecommunications Industry Ombudsman has analysed 27,000 complaints from country areas, including Western Victoria. Ombudsman Cynthia Gerbert says the government needs to take action.
6: That's things like timely access to technicians, requiring telcos to offer flexible identity authentication methods, but also making sure that people have the right community education on 000 and emergency communications when things do go wrong.
5: Rectification works are planned for the raised pedestrian crossing during the September school holidays at French Street in Hamilton. Claire Coulson reports.
7: The works will take place from Monday, September 21st to Friday, October 2nd during the school holidays to minimise disruption. The road is expected to be closed for around 2 weeks, allowing time for the new asphalt to cure. Traffic detours will be in place with the work covered under the original contract at no additional cost to council. More information is available at the Southern Grampian Shire Council Facebook page. Claire Coulson, Ace Radio.
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5: Local football umpire Jeff Barker will umpire his 1,000th game of football for the Western District Umpires Association tomorrow. Barker will reach the milestone as part of the three umpire panel officiating in the Hampton Football Senior Match between Hamilton Kangaroos and North Warrnambool at Melville Oval in Hamilton. That's the latest in local news and sport.
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8: Your 4-day forecast for Western Victoria, cloudy with a light shower or two today. Winds westerly up to 20 k's an hour, becoming light in the late afternoon. Hamilton, Warrnambool and Portland all expecting a top today of 15. Dropping down to 3 tonight, tomorrow early fog, then partly cloudy, 14. Sunday partly cloudy, 15. Monday mostly sunny, 18.
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9: And right now, 10 degrees.
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0: is the Morning Crew with Gabby Down. That's not a bad reminder that Old School Friday's back again today from 9. Now, let's learn something new.
1: Get Facts Friday, Friday. Gotta get your facts on Friday. Gotta be knowledgeable for the weekend, weekend.
0: Although, the weather's not looking too bad, so maybe this weekend you might have an outdoor gathering to exchange your facts.
2: God, I'm so triggered by that term, outside gathering.
0: Oh, yeah, right. Yeah. Still.
2: Remember, it was like, you could have, like, four people around, but you must be outside. It's like, yeah, but I still got to go to the bathroom inside. I'm not going to go in the bushes.
0: Every now and then, I watch a reel comes up from an old TV show, like a panel show.
2: Mm.
0: And they're all sat so far apart. You know what
2: panel
0: I mean?
2: Panel shows?
0: Like, so for example, what's an example?
2: Graham Norton.
0: Graham Norton or The Front Bar or Would I Lie to You or something like that. And all the panellists are sat so far apart because social distancing would have been a thing. That episode must have been from 2020 or 2021. It looks so bizarre because obviously the panellists were quite close together. They spread them out, social distancing. And now they've gone back to being close together again.
2: Right, I understand what you mean.
0: You know what I mean? Yeah, it's like,
2: it's a time stamp.
0: I was watching a clip from Family Feud. I'm like, why is Steve Harvey standing so far away from the contestants?
2: We used to have little crosses on the ground.
0: Yeah.
2: Like at Zoom Market. You can stand here and the next person, they can't come closer.
0: Oh my God.
2: I know.
0: I just forgot about so much of that COVID stuff. I tried to think.
2: I really push it down.
0: Yeah, that's
2: what anyway, let's get into some funsies.
0: Okay, well, my one's not fun. The first one.
2: Great.
0: Harry Houdini.
2: Yes.
0: Very well known. And his wife agreed with each other that whoever died first would attempt to contact the other from beyond the grave. And in the 17 years that separated their deaths, his wife reported no contact.
2: Oh, that is sad.
0: Sorry. I think my dad and brother made the same agreement.
2: That your brother was going to try and contact your dad?
0: No, my dad. My dad died first.
2: Yeah, yeah.
0: My brother's still alive.
2: Well, yeah, duh.
0: Yeah, that he was going to
2: try. No contact?
0: Not at this stage. Not at this stage. But there's still time.
2: Yeah, right. It's just, yeah, right. It's very suspenseful.
0: Yeah, right.
2: Hey, Arnold Schwarzenegger, he had difficulty saying, I'll be back, while filming The Terminator.
0: Yeah.
2: He asked the director, James Cameron, can I say, I will be back? And James said, nah. We're just going to take it as many times as we can. And as soon as you get close enough, that'll be the best take and we'll use it.
0: Yeah. I've heard him say, he just had, obviously English wasn't his first language and just had trouble with those letters. And,
2: I'll be back.
0: But, I mean, there's stats out there that if you... With Arnold Schwarzenegger, what he got paid per word was...
2: It's astronomical.
0: Ridiculous. Absolutely ridiculous.
2: But the amount it takes you to do.
0: Yeah. I had braces back in the day. Year 8 and year 9, I had braces. And apparently, straightening your teeth can really improve your overall balance.
2: Your balance.
0: Your balance.
2: I didn't know that.
0: I didn't know that either.
2: I did not know that at all.
0: There you go.
2: Hey, cows have eureka moments.
0: What?
2: So they get excited after solving a problem. So they had cows, two groups of them. One group of cows got taught to press a button that would, like, open a room that had food. And the second just entered the room after a time delay.
0: Yeah, yeah.
2: And those who could press the button were more excited, the cows.
0: Good on them.
2: Yeah.
0: Come on, they achieved
2: something.
0: And they're
2: like, eureka!
0: I feel sorry for cows sometimes because you drive past, like, they just stand there in the field and eat grass. Like, and what's...
2: I think they're quite happy with that.
0: Well, they seem to be happy with it. But it's like, there's more to it, guys. Okay, last one from me. Elmo is the only non-human to ever testify before US Congress. I don't know what it was about.
2: What?
0: I don't know what it was about, but he's listed in congressional records as Elmo Monster or just simply Mr. Monster. I've got a picture of him here. There he is. But, I mean, how ridiculous is that? He's testifying before US Congress. He's a puppet.
2: Tickle me, Elmo.
0: So there's a bloke under the table at Congress with his arm up this monster and like using his...
3: Knows where you live, type
2: when
3: of
2: we
3: voice.
2: Go to the ad break, I think you've got to figure out why he was at court.
0: Okay.
2: It will give it more context, I'm sure.
0: Okay.
2: In the meantime.
0: Yes, he testified before a House of Appropriations subcommittee.
2: Great.
0: Mm.
2: English?
0: In support of federal funding for music education and research.
2: Oh, well, that makes more sense.
0: I found it.
2: Yeah.
0: I got it.
2: And my last one. There's a town in Scotland where once a year a man dresses head to toe in plants and then walks around for 7 hours drinking whiskey. So this ceremony has been going on for hundreds of years, yet the meaning of it has been forgotten.
0: Don't ask. Don't even worry about it. Just get it done. All right, that was...
1: Get Facts Friday, Friday. Gotta get your facts on Friday. Gotta be knowledgeable for the weekend, weekend.
0: Totally forgot about social distancing.
2: Yeah, sorry for reminding you.
0: Things on the ground and QR codes.
2: Occasionally,
0: QR codes.
2: Yeah. Occasionally you do go to a venue and there's still there. Some crosses on the ground, yeah. like got to be 1.5 metres apart or whatever it was.
0: God. Anyway, I try not to think about it, and I'm sorry that we didn't think about it this morning here on The Morning Crew with Gabby and Dan at 22 past 6.
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0: Mike and girls, right on 6:30. Happy Friday. This is the Morning Crew with Gabby and Dan. We just had Get Fact Friday. We're going to have the locker room very soon talking all things sport. I've got a segment that kind of bridges the two together, which I'm going to run with real quick. So it's like a late Get Fact Friday entry, but an early locker room entry.
1: Sure.
0: Okay. So a couple of kind of retirements in the AFL yesterday. It was an awkward moment. So Richmond announced the retirement of their triple premiership player, Dion Prestia. Great of the Richmond Football Club. I'm so glad that I lived through that era between 2017 and 2020. And Dion was a part of it. Hit a couple of goals in the 2020 grand final as well. So good on him. He then confirmed later on, oh, I never said retiring.
1: Oh.
0: I'm finishing up at Richmond.
1: Oh.
0: But if anyone else wants me.
1: I'm available.
0: He starts, I'm feeling good physically and mentally. If anyone else wants me, please reach out. So he's not retiring officially. He's just going to play his last game for the Tigers tomorrow. The other retirement yesterday was that of Steele Sidebottom, the Collingwood great, two-time premiership player in 2010, then again in 2023. Unbelievable on both sides of the body. One of the best players I've seen for using his left foot when he's naturally a right footer. To the point where sometimes you go, is he actually a left footer?
1: Yeah, right.
0: You know what I mean? Kicked a crucial goal in that grand final they won a few years ago, so many happy memories there. But one thing Steele Sidebottom did in his career, which not many other AFL players have done, is he won International Name of the Year back in 2010.
1: International Name of the Year?
0: Steele Sidebottom.
1: It's a very unique name.
0: Online competition, Name of the Year. It was an international comp, but what happened was it was fan voted, and obviously Collingwood have a lot of fans, a lot of members. They encouraged all of them to get out there and vote.
1: Of course.
0: Steele got along line, and I've got a list of his rivals.
1: Of that year.
0: So here are the names that Steele Sidebottom beat out to win 2010 International Name of the Year. Spontaneous Gordon.
1: Whoa.
0: Napoleon Einstein. Wave Rider.
1: Wow.
0: Cinnamon Crab. Starzan Stipes. Yeah, right, good.
1: Starzan.
0: Play on the American flag. No J. Nimpson. Dr. Speedy Nuts.
1: No!
0: Charity Beaver. And the name that came second to Steele Sidebottom was Banana Yaya.
1: Banana Yaya.
0: So,
1: Charity Beaver. What were those parents thinking?
0: What about No J. Nimpson? Anyway, commiserations to Banana Yaya and all the other ones, including Spontaneous Gordon. And congratulations to Steele Sidebottom on a wonderful career and his 2010 trophy as International Name of the Year.
1: If my parents called me Charity Beaver, you bet I would have got married in my early 20s. I'd be changing that surname well quick.
0: Shout out to Stars and Stipes.
1: That's fair.
0: They're still
1: your listening. Child is not for your comedic value, you know what I mean? That's very funny.
0: Cinnamon Crab.
1: Oh, my
0: anyway,
1: God.
0: Bad luck to Banana Yaya, but well done to Steele Sidebottom on a great career. 6:33, more sport coming up in the locker room after local news next.
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11: Good morning. It's Daniel Brewer with your local news and sport. Glenelgshire Council is inviting residents to a free community screening of the award-winning Australian film Just a Farmer at Merino Consolidated School on Wednesday, August 19. Mayor Karen Stephens says it will be a great night out for the community.
12: Look, we have the director there, Lilia, is coming along, so she'll be there to chat to people. And it's in the school environment, so there's a free film, free barbecue. So it's a real chance for people to come together, and particularly in our farming community that may not get to go out and see a film like this in their everyday life. So we're bringing it to them.
11: Uber is set to launch across Western Victoria as part of an expansion, with drivers being sought to join the rideshare service. Pat Gordon reports.
13: Residents in Hamilton and Portland will soon have the chance to become Uber drivers and earn some extra income. The first step is to register an expression of interest as the rideshare service continues to expand across Australia after launching in 2012. Uber Australia and New Zealand's Daniel Lopez says regional communities are vital to keeping the country moving. More details can be found at uber.com. Pat Gordon, Ace Radio.
11: Paul Ferry has secured silver in the small town category at the Victorian Top Tourism Town Awards. The awards was announced at an event in Traralgon on Wednesday evening, recognising the Moynshire town as one of Victoria's premier tourism destinations. It follows gold wins in 2021 and 2022, a Hall of Fame induction, and another silver in 2025. Mayor Councillor Jordan Lockett, the Deputy Mayor and CEO, were on hand to accept the award.
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11: Week one of the finals this weekend in Southwest District Football Netball League. 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
0: Your four-day forecast for Western Victoria, cloudy with a light shower or two today. Winds westerly up to 20 k's an hour, becoming light in the late afternoon. Hamilton, Warrnambool and Portland all expecting a top today of 15. Dropping down to 3 tonight, tomorrow early fog, then partly cloudy, 14. Sunday partly cloudy, 15. Monday mostly sunny, 18.
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0: And right now, 10 degrees.
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2: Oh, that's unbelievable. I can't believe that.
3: That's crazy.
0: Oh, dear Gabby. The Australians were supposed to smash Bangladesh and didn't. The Bangladeshis had a wonderful start to their tour of Australia, rolling the Aussies for only 196. Only Steve Smith made runs, and he was very lucky to do so as well. He made 71. He was dropped once. He was also out caught behind, given not out by the umpire. The TV umpire then confirmed nothing on the spike, so, yeah, no, he's not out. Steve Smith said in the press conference, yeah, I nicked that.
4: Oh.
0: But technology let the Bangladeshis down, so they could have been even more on top of the conclusion of day one. Hassan Mahmood took 6 wickets. Australia skittled for 196, and in reply,
4: well done,
0: Bangladesh are 1 for 94. Well, we're all a bit guilty, I think, of Australia, including the Australian cricket team, but all of us have been a bit cocky about this Bangladesh tour. Mm. I saw somebody say Australia won the toss and elected to make 600. They didn't. They won the toss, batted all out for 196.
4: Wow.
0: It's just, there's a lot of question marks about the Australians. Besides Head and Smith with the bat, the others, I'm not quite sure they're up
4: not
0: to
4: not just
0: it.
4: An ageing population, but an ageing cricket team
0: and
4: as
0: no
4: well.
0: And no one banging the door down at the next level to take their spot. So
4: interesting
0: times ahead. I'm sure the Aussies will bounce back today. We'll see how it goes. Play resumes at 10:30 up there in Darwin. Last night, the AFLW season continued. A pretty high-quality match, actually. Melbourne, 9-6-60, defeated Hawthorn 6-5-41. For all the AFLW naysayers who say, oh, you can't watch it, it's low-scoring, yada, yada, yada. Watch a game between two of the top sides because it's a very good standard. Hawthorn and Melbourne was a good standard last night. It was a 19-point win to the D's there at Icon Park. More AFLW action this weekend, but we go back to the men's side of things tonight. The Fremantle Dockers can wrap up officially the minor premiership by beating the Adelaide Crows, although the Dockers will have to do it without young star Murphy Reid, who's injured. The Crows have made six changes to their team. 4 droppings, 1 personal, 1 managed. So, yeah, we'll see how the Crows go tonight. They weren't great against the Tigers last week, so you should see the Dockers get it done at home, but we'll see. Fascinating game tonight. Later start in Perth, unfortunately, 8:10 for those people who like to go to bed early on a Friday night. NRL, the Sydney Roosters have gone to the top of the NRL ladder. Penrith have been on top all year.
4: Yeah.
0: But no, not the case. A daily Cherry Evans double got the Roosters across the line last night. Probably a grand final preview, I reckon. And the Roosters are now on top of the ladder after knocking off the Penny Panthers. The Melbourne Storm have a bye this weekend, but 3 games to go there for the Storm. And just quickly, the Wallabies are in action. I'm very immature. The Wallabies are in action. They take on Japan tomorrow in Townsville. The second game under new coach, Les Kiss.
4: Les Kiss.
0: That's his name. That's the bloke's name.
4: That's unfortunate. It sounds like a Simpsons Moe's Tavern prank call.
0: Yes, I'm huge ass. Yeah.
4: It could have been anything, Kiss.
0: Yes, I know. Kiss. I mean, obviously, short for Leslie, I imagine. But, yeah, so good luck to new Wallabies coach, Les Kiss. I'm surprised my work Google machine allowed me to proceed with that search. That is the sport. Good luck if you're taking the field or court this weekend at 6:49. This is the Morning Crew with Gabby and Dan.
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0: Vince and Byrne Morning Crew with Gabby and Dan. 4 to 7, have you got a late locker room for me, Gab?
1: Well, kind of. Okay. So a 14-year-old from Melbourne called Dineth Fernando has won the World Youth Scrabble Champ.
0: Wow.
1: I know. So big in countries like Sri Lanka, India and Malaysia, not so much in Australia, but it is on the curriculum at Cabramatta Public School in Sydney.
0: Well, Dineth Fernando, that is a Sri Lankan name. So congratulations to the young man who is the Scrabble champion?
1: World Youth Scrabble champ.
0: What a great effort. More national and local news coming your way in just a moment here on The Morning Crew with Gabby and Dan.
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17: 12 degrees in Melbourne, a light shower or two at top today, 16 at 7 o'clock. Good morning. I'm David Armstrong. Craigieburn Shopping Centre was sent into lockdown last night. Reports of gunshots and rival gangs clashing armed with machetes. Nine's Christina Hearn is there.
18: This all unfolded just after 7 o'clock last night, where witnesses in this shopping centre, Craigieburn Central, reported hearing two gunshots. They also witnessed a group of males feuding with each other, both of those groups armed with machetes. Now, there were families, of course, inside, shoppers inside. They were forced briefly into lockdown. They were told to stay inside the stores they were in while security shutters were lowered. By the time police arrived, those offenders had fled. And police this morning say that there are no reports of injuries and no reports, no evidence of shots being fired.
17: A doctor's urging people not to panic amid reports of deaths and serious side effects from popular weight loss drugs. The medical regulator has received reports of 62 deaths and thousands of cases of adverse reactions. GP Dr. Bruce Willett says the drugs must be used with proper medical supervision and the figures need to be put in context.
2: So you're looking at 500,000 people taking these things, 60 people being reported who have unfortunately passed away on these medications, and correlation does not equal causation.
17: Victoria is set to record its highest number of infections from a dangerous bacteria that has hospitalised two children with kidney failure. The Department of Health is investigating after the toddlers developed a serious kidney condition after visiting the same petting farm. The rare bacteria lives in the guts of farm animals. It spreads through contact with infected waste. One three-year-old, who spent the past 4 weeks in intensive care, has suffered a permanent brain damage and may require a kidney transplant. Nick Rees will make good on his promise to provide emergency funding so the Salvos can keep their Bourke Street Twilight Cafe open. The Lord Mayor's been under pressure after reneging on an election promise to deliver $6 million to the charity. Council this week voted to provide bridge funding and agreed to reopen its budget process to allocate long-term finances. Premier Ben Carroll's being accused of approving $600,000 on coffee machines for his former office's WorkSafe minister. Opposition leader Jess Wilson told Heidi Murphy it comes a day after it was revealed hundreds of thousands of taxpayer dollars has been spent on pot plants.
4: The piss take just continues under this government when it comes to wasting taxpayer money. We can all go out and we can all buy our own coffees. We can make sure that there's, you know, Nescafe or Makona available. But this state has crippling amount of debt.
17: In finance, Wall Street's up 69. The dollar.

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1: Adelaide's resting Taylor Walker for tonight's blockbuster against ladder leaders Fremantle in Perth. Six changes for the Crows. The Dockers welcome back skipper Alex Pearce, but young star Murphy Reid out injured. Jacob Wittering returns for Carlton's game against the Bulldogs. They're resting Marcus Bontempelli. Melbourne started its new AFLW era under Tom Wilson in style, a 19-point win over Hawthorn. Hawks coach Daniel Webster says they were simply outclassed.
2: Terrible first quarter, great second quarter, great third quarter, terrible last quarter. But we couldn't get hands on the ball. I think in the first couple of minutes, we barely touched it. You know, their good players got to work. You know, a few of our players probably had some moments they'd want to have back. You know, it's a good learning for us around what the standard is.
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4: Good morning. It's Daniel Brewer with your local news and sport. The Victorian Electoral Commission is seeking Western Victorians to fill a range of roles during November's state election. Positions include working at voting centres, counting ballots on election day, or supporting election operations throughout the voting period. Casual staff will receive training and gain experience in administration, customer service, and teamwork. 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Technician delays, unreliable mobile services and limited options are among the concerns facing regional telco customers. The Telecommunications Industry Ombudsman has analysed 27,000 complaints from rural and regional areas, including Western Victoria. Ombudsman Cynthia Gerbert says the federal government needs to take action.
5: That's things like timely access to technicians, requiring telcos to offer flexible identity authentication methods, but also making sure that people have the right community education on 000 and emergency communications when things do go wrong.
4: Rectification works are planned for the raised pedestrian crossing on French Street in Hamilton during the September school holidays. Claire Coulson reports.
6: The works will take place from Monday, September 21st to Friday, October 2nd during the school holidays to minimise disruption. The road is expected to be closed for around 2 weeks, allowing time for the new asphalt to cure. Traffic detours will be in place with the work covered under the original contract at no additional cost to council. More information is available at the Southern Grampian Shire Council Facebook page. Claire Coulson, Ace Radio.
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4: Round 17 of Hampton Football Netball League Senior Football getting underway from 2 tomorrow. Gardens Oval will host Port Ferry Seagulls and Koroit Saints. South Warrnambool Roosters take on Portland Tigers at Friendly Society Park. And Hamilton Kangaroos do battle against North Warrnambool Eagles at Melville Oval. That's the latest in local news and sport.
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7: Your four-day forecast for Western Victoria, cloudy with a light shower or two today. Winds westerly up to 20 k's an hour, becoming light in the late afternoon. Hamilton, Warrnambool and Portland all expecting a top today of 15. Dropping down to 3 tonight, tomorrow early fog, then partly cloudy, 14. Sunday partly cloudy, 15. Monday mostly sunny, 18.
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8: And right now, 10 degrees.
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8: Very happy Friday to you. It is 7:08. This is The Morning Crew with Gabby and Dan. The weekend almost here. Fantastic. Last day of work, last day of school for the week. Hopefully for you, not for Gabby, but for a lot of people it is. Hey, speaking of school, had a question thrown at me yesterday by one of my sons, one of my older ones in year 9. Mm. And he said to me, and it was a loaded question, but it's something to think about for us. And we'll get to it in just a moment. What was the most difficult year for school?
9: Oh, golly. Feels like an age ago.
8: It does. But I reckon there's a clear answer.
9: Okay.
8: And we'll get to it after just.

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0: That is Somber and Homewrecker at 7:33. 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Our number's 1-300-799-31. 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Or if you're my 10-year-old, just text me direct with important issues.
1: Lincoln.
0: Lincoln, he's just texted me. Dad, something very, very bad. Where did you put the Nutella?
1: Ooh, that is a big question.
0: I said, well, the last person I saw with it was Ollie, his older brother. He said, what day?
1: What day?
0: I said, when we put the shopping away, Wednesday maybe? And then the message has come through now. Ollie's confessed. I don't know what that means.
1: But, that sounds like he ate it.
0: We might have found the Nutella. We might not have. But Nutella's a Friday treat for my kids.
1: Because great marketing by Nutella to say, hey, you can have chocolate for breakfast. And everyone went, okay.
0: No, it's not chocolate. It's hazelnut spread.
1: Mm-hmm.
0: Anyway.
1: It's a Friday thing.
0: We only have Nutella on Fridays at my house. Because
1: it's a treat.
0: It's a treat. Because the kids just go through it. They're fiends for the Nutella.
1: It's so good.
0: It is very good.
1: So good.
0: And they go through it pretty full on. So my wife said it's actually quite expensive for Nutella. So it's a once a week thing. We get it on a Friday, and I guarantee you by the time Monday breakfast rolls around, it's time to go back to school, the Nutella will be gone.
1: What about when Nutella, I don't know if they still do it, but they used to have the little flat things and you peeled it back and it had a little spoony thing. Yep. You just ate straight Nutella at school.
0: That's how we get one of our sons to have his medicine. Like we hide his medicine in spoonfuls of Nutella.
1: I wrap my dog's one in hair.
0: They're both great tactics.
1: You have your wearing tablet in ham.
0: Argy prefers Nutella to ham.
1: Yeah, there you go.
0: Okay, good stuff. trending not too far away. What do you got for me today?
1: Well, Phoebe Gates, the daughter of Bill Gates, could be facing 20 years in prison.
0: Good Lord.
1: With ham?
0: We might sneak the key to get her out of her prison cell in ham or maybe in a spoonful of Nutella. Spoonful of Nutella helps the medicine go down. Local news next. Then Gabby's trending news. 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What's going on today?
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15: Good morning. It's Daniel Brewer with your local news and sport. Uber is expanding into Western Victoria, with the rideshare service now looking for local drivers. Pat Gordon reports.
16: Uber will be launching in Hamilton and Portland, giving locals the opportunity to earn extra income as drivers. People interested in driving can register an expression of interest, with the rideshare service continuing to grow since launching in Australia in 2012. Uber Australia and New Zealand's head of driver operations, Daniel Lopez, says regional communities play an important role in keeping the country moving. More information is available at uber.com. Pat Gordon, Ace Radio.
15: Paul Ferry has been awarded silver in the small town category at the Victorian Top Tourism Town Awards. The honour was presented during an event in Traralgon on Wednesday night, highlighting the Moyneshire town as one of the state's leading tourism destinations. The result follows gold awards in 2021 and 2022, a Hall of Fame induction, and another silver in 2025. Mayor Councillor Jordan Lockett, along with the Deputy Mayor and CEO, were in attendance to accept the award. Residents are being encouraged to attend a free screening of the award-winning Australian film Just a Farmer at Merino Consolidated School next Wednesday, August 19. Glenelg Shire Mayor Karen Stevens says it will be a great community evening.
17: Look, we have the director there, Lilia, is coming along, so she'll be there to chat to people. And it's in the school environment, so there's a free film, free barbecue. So it's a real chance for people to come together, and particularly in our farming community that may not get to go out and see a film like this in their everyday life. So we're bringing it to them.
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15: Local football umpire Jeff Barker will officiate his 1,000th game for the Western District Umpires Association tomorrow. Barker will reach the milestone as part of the 3 umpire panel for the Hampton Football League senior clash between Hamilton Kangaroos and North Warrnambool at Melville Oval in Hamilton. That's the latest in local news and sport.
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18: Your four-day forecast for Western Victoria, cloudy with a light shower or two today. Winds westerly up to 20 k's an hour, becoming light in the late afternoon. Hamilton, Warrnambool and Portland all expecting a top today of 15. Dropping down to 3 tonight. Tomorrow, early fog, then partly cloudy, 14. Sunday, partly cloudy, 15. Monday, mostly sunny, 18.
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0: Currently, it's 9 degrees.
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0: Gracie Abrams and Hitting the Wall, 7:34. No, wait, I got that the wrong way around, 7:44. 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
0: Big way to finish a big week is by giving away $1,000. We got that for you potentially with Bad Minute. We'll ask for your calls in 12. Right now, Gabby's got all the trending news we need to know today. What's going on?
2: Well, Bill Gates' daughter, Phoebe Gates, is facing some serious questions over her shopping startup app called Fia. So she's 23 years old. She co-founded the company and it uses AI to help people find deals and cheaper prices online.
0: Okay.
2: But they've been accused, the app Fia, of what's called cookie stuffing. So basically, that's placing tracking cookies on people's shopping browsers.
0: Right.
2: So the company can claim commission for sales it actually didn't generate. An investigation has found internal messages between the founders, including Phoebe Gates, saying that they knew about the issue for months, despite describing it as a software bug.
0: Yeah, right.
2: So there's big fines, like big, what's the word I'm looking for? Whatever.
0: Yeah.
2: So cookie stuffing can be treated as federal wire fraud in the US, can carry a maximum...
0: Cookie stuffing.
2: A maximum penalty of 20 years in prison.
0: Hasn't the term cookie stuffing changed meaning over the years? That's fascinating.
2: But isn't it interesting? Her father creates the technology.
0: Yeah. Yeah, a bit going on there.
2: The technology. So we'll see. We'll see. Major consequences. It's not saying she will face 20 years, but she could face 20 years.
0: I like how you're looking at me to try and help you out with that word before that you couldn't think of.
2: Consequences.
0: Oh, consequences. Gosh. Right. I couldn't even get the time call right, mate. So don't even look at me for help.
2: It's Friday. Hey, Spotify is taking a major step to make it clearer to when you're listening to a real artist or an AI artist.
0: Okay.
2: So from mid-September, Spotify will start putting an AI persona badge on artist profiles. So this will let you know, as a listener, whether you're listening to a real person or AI. This is all after feedback from listeners saying they don't want to click on what looks like a human artist, only to discover later on that it's a persona.
0: We got a song at the moment in rotation which hasn't been confirmed.
2: No, it has.
0: It has been confirmed. Yes. So I was going to say, we're pretty certain this is AI. When you call my name, it's like a little bit. Now, Josh Farwaz is the DJ. He's a real person, but the vocalist seems to just be some sort of generic AI voice.
2: It is AI. Yeah, right. It has been confirmed. Spotify also removed 75 million spammy tracks in 12 months.
0: Right.
2: And a lot of that was AI as well. So, yeah, they do have an issue. And as a consumer, I'm all for this. I want to listen to someone who has written their lyrics, sung their lyrics as a real band over a computer-generated thing.
0: The race for AI, I mean, it worries me. But, I mean, I reckon there's going to be a time in the not-too-distant future where there is going to be a major Hollywood motion picture without actors in it.
2: Absolutely.
0: And we're getting close. And
2: even
0: just
2: the guy that was Iceman, what was his name?
0: Val Kilmer.
2: He's allowed, he's...
0: Image
2: to be used as well to create a movie. So that was with permission.
0: Yes, yes, but I don't know. I'm glad they're going to identify. I think it's fair enough. You could still like the song.
2: You can
0: even
2: have a verified
0: AI
2: badge and an AI badge.
0: I like it.
2: And lastly, there's been a bit of a royal drama on the red carpet.
0: Oh.
2: But David Foster says the internet has got it completely wrong. So a video went viral showing David Foster, the music producer, appearing to walk straight past Meghan Markle at his foundation's 40th anniversary.
0: Snubbed her.
2: Yeah. People online accused him of deliberately snubbing her, but he's hit back calling it all a hurtful lie.
0: Yeah, right.
2: He said, in actual fact... He greeted Meghan and Harry at the entrance about 10 minutes earlier.
0: Yeah, right.
2: Okay. And that their awkward-looking moment that was captured was actually just everyone getting into position for then a nice photo.
0: Yeah.
2: He calls them dear friends, so much so he helped them find a private retreat in Canada when they stepped back from royal duties.
0: Yeah.
2: So, yeah. Looks
0: it's
2: can be deceiving.
0: Not like the media to misconstrue something, though, is it? So
2: drum up, sensationalise.
0: Yeah. It's very different.
2: Good on him for clapping back.
0: Yeah.
2: Maybe
0: he just didn't see him. Nah, joking.
2: You definitely saw him. But for setting the record straight, I think that's really important.
0: There you go. More trading this online. This is The Morning Crew with Gabby and Dan, 7:49. Mad Minute not too far away.
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0: Only a couple of weeks ago, Gabby, of Glow Halls Gap, so plenty of winter fun still to squeeze in. 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
0: 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On a

0: there is still a lefty. And Boston at 5 to 8, this is the Morning Crew with Gabby and Dan. We don't mind a little bit of country. We don't mind a little bit of old school as well, because Old School Friday's coming your way in just about an hour's time. Now, Mad Minute, 1-300-799-31. Yet to go off so far this week. We can change it with our last opportunity. 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
1: How good would an extra grand be going into the weekend?
0: An extra grand? You're assuming I've already got a grand to start with.
1: 10 questions, 60 seconds. Get all 10 correct. That $1,000 is all yours with Mad Minute.
0: Absolutely. We'd love to give you $1,000. We've already technically given you one of the answers, so you only to give us 9. 9?
1: You could do 9.
0: Yeah, sure you could do. Everyone could do 9, surely. We'll find out for sure next. Morning Crew with Gabby and Dan.
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13: 13 degrees in Melbourne, a light shower or two atop today, 16, 8 o'clock. Good morning. I'm David Armstrong. The Prime Minister says he has had a lengthy and productive phone call with the US President. The overnight conversation, the first direct conversation between the two since a call back in March. Anthony Albanese says they covered a broad range of topics, including defence, the Middle East, AUKUS, and Australian crews helping battle wildfires. The PM asked if he raised the issue of tariffs during the talk.
14: I always put forward Australia's national interest during these discussions, and the ask that I made of the president is that he consider full exemption.
13: A doctor says reports of deaths and serious adverse effects from popular weight loss drugs is a reminder to use them under proper medical supervision. The medical regulator has received reports of 62 deaths and thousands of cases of significant side effects linked to Ozempic, Wegovy and Mounjaro. GP Dr. Bruce Willett says correlation does not equal causation, but powerful drugs need to be used properly.
15: We need to be really careful about how we use these things and make, you know, informed decisions about how they're used. And I would say that, you know, the best thing is to, you know, avoid buying these things on the internet or over the telephone.
13: Investigations are underway after Craigieburn Shopping Centre was sent into lockdown last night. Reports of two gunshots and gangs wielding machetes. Police were called at Craigieburn Central around 7 after two groups of males were spotted arguing. Police this morning confirming at this stage there are no reports of injuries or evidence of a shooting. Those involved in the incident had fled before police arrived. A staffing crisis is looming in the trucking industry. Almost a quarter of drivers expect to retire by 2030. The sector is struggling to attract enough new operators to keep up with growing freight demand. Some truck drivers describing the job as too dangerous. An independent report into the Morrison government era GST deal is due to be released today. The Productivity Commission and the federal government all under pressure to change the current arrangements. Well, 81-year-old Richie Blackmore has rejoined Deep Purple on stage for the first time since he quit the band 33 years ago. The guitarist who co-founded Deep Purple in 1968 joined the band for an encore at a concert near his New York home. In finance, Wall Street's up 69, the dollar 70.57 US.
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13: Australia's test match batting fragility was on full display on day one of the first test in Darwin, as Bangladesh limited the host to just 198. The Aussies dismissed for their lowest ever innings score in a test against Bangladesh. Steve Smith scored 71 after being dropped on 2.
17: Batting at the top of the order in Australia at the moment is as tough as I've seen in my career by a mile. The ball's seeming significantly, it's extremely

0: Guys got off to a decent start, Jake and Hedy, and then we obviously lost a few in clumps there.
1: In response, the Tourists won for 96 at Stumps. Adelaide's made six changes. Tonight's game against Fremantle in Perth. Dockers skipper Alex Pearce returns after being rested last week. And the Bulldogs are resting Marcus Bontempelli for Sunday's game against Carlton. That's the latest news and sport.
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4: Good morning. It's Daniel Brewer with your local news and sport. The raised pedestrian crossing on Hamilton's French Street will undergo rectification works during the September school holidays. Claire Coulson reports.
5: The works will take place from Monday, September 21st to Friday, October 2nd during the school holidays to minimise disruption. The road is expected to be closed for around 2 weeks, allowing time for the new asphalt to cure. Traffic detours will be in place with the work covered under the original contract at no additional cost to council. More information is available at the Southern Grampian Shire Council Facebook page. Claire Coulson, Ace Radio.
4: 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Regional telecommunications customers are facing technician delays, unreliable mobile services and limited choice, according to a new report. The Telecommunications Industry Ombudsman has reviewed 27,000 complaints from country areas, including Western Victoria. Ombudsman Cynthia Gerbert says the government must do more to address the issues.
6: Things like timely access to technicians, you know, requiring telcos to offer flexible identity authentication methods, but also making sure that people have the right community education on 000 and emergency communications when things do go wrong.
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4: Week one of the finals gets underway in Southwest District Football Netball League this weekend. In senior football, Cavendish takes on Tirindara at Dartmoor Oval tomorrow, while Braxton Wallisdale faces Westerns in the elimination final at Tirindara on Sunday. Both matches getting underway at 2:45. That's the latest in local news and sport.
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7: Your 4-day forecast for Western Victoria, cloudy with a light shower or two today. Winds westerly up to 20 k's an hour, becoming light in the late afternoon. Hamilton, Warrnambool and Portland all expecting a top today of 15. Dropping down to 3 tonight, tomorrow early fog, then partly cloudy, 14. Sunday partly cloudy, 15. Monday mostly sunny, 18.
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7: And right now, 10 degrees.
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2: Good luck.
7: Final opportunity to win some money this week with Mad Minute. Our player is Rhonda. G'day, Rhonda.
8: Hello, how are you?
7: You're going really well. How's your weekend plans looking?
8: Yeah, a little bit of stuff around the house, a little bit of work.
7: Okay, a bit of everything. I like it. $1,000.
9: Downtime as well.
7: Yeah, good point. $1,000. Yeah. Will that help increase your downtime?
8: Yeah, it would go towards the holiday.
9: Fab. Love that.
7: Oh, nice. All right, Rhonda. Well, you know the deal. 10 questions, 60 seconds. We've got $1,000 on the line. Your time doesn't start until after Gabby finishes asking the first question. It's quite a long one today, so stand by for that. If you say pass, we'll come back to a question at the end if we have time. Let's play. Good luck, everyone.
9: Good luck, Rhonda. Bonus. described by a column.

0: Sheeran, Azizam at 17 past 8, Morning Crew with Gabby and Dan. Gabby, can you believe it? It's been almost exactly 2 years since the Olympic Games.
1: It has
0: We're
1: been 2 years.
0: We're about halfway between games. LA 2028 is coming up pretty quick, although there's a few different sports.
1: We always talk about sporting moments and, like, I remember where I was when.
0: Yeah.
1: And I remember where I was when I first saw the Ray Gun video.
0: Oh, I thought you were going to say Kathy Freeman, because we were talking about Kathy Freeman earlier in the week, how she only won one gold medal at the Olympics, but you remember it. Ray Gun wasn't as successful from memory when it came to the Olympic Games.
1: I do remember it because we had some people over at our house.
0: Yeah.
1: So earlier in the day, I was busy cooking, cleaning, organising things, and then later on when we were sitting down and chatting, one of the girls said, "Have you seen this?" And I thought it was like a fake video.
0: Yeah.
1: And she went, "No, this legitimately happened at the Olympics on the world stage." And I had to watch it a few times to, like, comprehend what was going on.
0: Because they put breakdancing in the Olympics.
1: They did. It's gone now.
0: Yeah.
1: But now Ray Gun, who went dark for a little while,
0: she
1: is back, baby, with a whole new Netflix documentary revisiting that Olympic performance that turned her into a global meme.
0: It says a Netflix sporting documentary, and I guess technically it is, but not the sportiest of sports, I don't think.
1: I also love the name of it.
0: Yeah.
1: It's called Untold Ray Gun, Breaking Badly, which I think is very clever.
0: Breaking Badly indeed.
2: Some of the memes were funny. Then the tone started to change.
3: So Rachel Gun cheated her way into the Olympics
2: and then had her husband be a judge.
4: What?
2: Boom, boom, boom, boom, pow. And it just kept getting more crazy.
4: What's going on?
2: I can't just be a meme. Am I Rachel or Ray Gun?
1: Possibly the best bit from the trailer is when her parents are asked, "Did you ever imagine that your daughter would become an Olympian?" And her mum says, "Never." And her dad, his head flies back laughing.
0: Bursts out laughing.
1: And he goes, "Sorry, not the right reaction, right?" But he's going to tackle the conspiracy theories that followed, which was including claims that she somehow cheated her way into the Olympics because her husband was involved in Australian breaking.
0: Yeah.
1: And that apparently these were all debunked, but, like, she qualified legitimately. Nothing to do with her husband being on some sort of judging panel.
0: It was interesting to watch because, I mean, she was an international laughingstock.
1: Why did nobody tell her she sucked?
0: Yeah. Have you pull somebody aside and say, "Hey, listen, maybe this isn't for you." Does she not have a bestie in the world and go, "Hey, Rachel, have you thought about maybe not going to the Olympics about this?"
1: Apparently she spoke to a therapist or something, also in the trailer.
0: Yeah.
1: And she's like, "But what if everyone laughs at me?" And the therapist said, "As if that would ever happen." It was a premonition.
0: Yeah.
1: But why would you ask your therapist that? Unless you were confident in what you were doing.
0: A 36-year-old academic, which is what she was, went to the Olympics as a breakdancer.
1: Yes.
0: A sport that was only Olympics for one time. Like, it's gone, came in, it's gone again. Surely we must have had somebody else in Australia who can break dance better than that. Because if I'm being honest, I think I could possibly give Rachel Gunn a run for her money. Like, I am a significantly unfit man. And I reckon I could have done almost as good a job as Rachel. I could have got zeros at Olympics too if I'd have gone.
1: I will say, she's created a legacy.
0: Yeah, well, absolutely.
1: She's the most famous person who competed in that event.
0: How many gold medals did we win at the last Olympics? How many of them are we still talking about? We are talking about the Sheila who got zeros.
1: We are.
0: Yeah.
1: I also have a bone to pick with the Australian Olympic Committee or whatever.
0: Yeah.
1: Who decided that was a good breakdancing outfit?
0: Yeah,
1: it looked like a PE teacher.
0: Yeah, it did.
1: Like break
0: a dorky
1: is,
0: PE teacher as well.
1: Yeah, break is all about, you know, street cred and stuff.
0: Yeah.
1: And she had the buttons done up and the outfit was all wrong as well.
0: Were you unqualified for a job? 1-300-799-31. Did you bluff your way through? I remember, this isn't a bluffing my way through the story, but we got a new general manager here at work. This is about a decade ago now. And he popped in on a Saturday for some reason, and I was here, but I was actually pressing the buttons for our local footy coverage.
1: Yeah, right.
0: He didn't click. He thought that I was so dedicated to my job and to the show that I'd come in on my weekend to help prepare for Monday's
1: Absolutely
0: show.
1: Not.
0: And that was not the case at all, but it put me, like, he really respected me for the couple of years he was here based on that interaction, which was totally, that was not the case at all.
1: That's very
0: He totally
1: funny.
0: Misread the situation, but I never bothered to correct him.
1: No, why would you?
0: No.
1: Absolutely. What I love about Ray Gun is the boldness and the confidence to do that on the world stage. We have, like, 18-year-olds, 20-year-olds that won't even dance on a dance floor now out of fear of being filmed. Anyway, it's going to be fascinating. There's mixed reviews online
0: Okay.
1: of people saying why we're giving her more of a spotlight. I won't be watching this. Others saying, I'm genuinely curious. So Ray Gunn, Breaking Badly, it's on Netflix September the 1st.
0: Yeah. Enjoy.
1: I'm curious.
0: Enjoy.
1: I probably will watch because I am curious.
0: See, but I'm intrigued about the qualification process.
1: But her husband was a breakdancer.
0: Yeah.
1: As if he didn't, like, my husband would just say, you're terrible. Don't do this.
0: Oh, yeah.
1: Go find another hobby.
0: Yeah. Or let's have an all-expenses trip to France, I guess.
1: Ooh,
0: pretty tempting. 23 past 8, morning crew with Gabby and Dan.
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0: Big weekend of footy, Gabby, the penultimate round of the Hampton League. Huge game, though. Portland's off to South Warrnambool, taking on the Roosters. That is massive. Portland win, they play finals. They lose, maybe not. And finals are underway in the South West League. So tomorrow, Cavendish, Tirandarra at Dartmoor in the qualifying final. Brings home Wallisdale take on Westerns at Tirandarra Sunday in the elimination final.
1: Dartmoor, they've been absolutely dominating. They're on a bye this week because they've already advanced to that second semi. It's going to be exciting to see who comes out on top.
0: Good luck if you're taking the field or court this weekend. Morning Crew, Mix FM.

0: Actually, a little bit of old school buses and trains. About half an hour out from Old School Friday today. Looking forward to that. This is the morning crew with Gabby and Dan. Right on 8:30. Are you okay over there?
1: Very ishy.
0: Why is your leg constantly on the table? What's doing?
1: Stop.
0: What's going on?
1: Both my ankles are really itchy.
0: What? Okay.
1: It's very hard to concentrate.
0: Gabby has been just hacking at her own ankles.
1: I don't know what's going on.
0: What has happened to you? You got bed bugs?
1: I don't believe so, because that would affect all of my body.
0: Right.
1: Not just the inside of both ankles.
0: Haven't you heard of ankle biters?
1: Oh, yeah, true.
0: Yeah, but anyway.
1: You know,
0: anyway.
1: Why are you exposing everything about me today?
0: No, I'm not. I'm
1: that
0: just
1: my
0: saying.
1: Earrings were too big that I had to tuck my earlobes into my headphones, and now that my ankles are itchy, I'm breaking apart.
0: Sorry. Gabby has to fold her ear to get into the headphones this morning before she puts one. It's very good. So I thought, you know what? I'll help you out here. I'll Google
1: spiritually
0: having an itchy ankle means.
1: Because your mum believes if you've got an itchy foot or an itchy hand, money's coming.
0: Yeah. So my mum believes itchy hands are an upcoming signal of change to your financial situation or even just your energetic state. Itchy palms.
1: Itchy palms.
0: What my mum believes. Now, itchy ankles, does that have a meaning as well? Well, it could do. So spiritually, Gab, okay. An itchy ankle often symbolises impending movement, travel, or a shift in your life direction.
1: Okay, I like all of those. They sound positive.
0: Not bad, not bad. It does also go on to say, down the bottom, a little bit of fine print, always check for dry skin, insect bites, allergies, or friction from socks before looking for a symbolic message.
1: I am wearing socks.
0: Yeah.
1: That could be the culprit.
0: That's probably more likely the option. But, yeah, my mum was dead serious about the itchy palms being you're about to come into money. Now, has anyone ever had an itchy palm that led to money? 1-300-799-31. Because there was a bloke last night who won Powerball who bought his ticket 35 seconds before the entries closed.
1: Speak about a deadline.
0: And he won 20 million. How itchy must his palms have been yesterday afternoon into last night? They must have been unbearable.
1: 20 million, 35 seconds to spare. Imagine
0: something
1: if
0: like
1: your internet glitched.
0: Well, yeah, exactly. Yeah. Oh, you'd be spewing,
1: and
0: you
1: later on see on the TV, they were my numbers.
0: All the birthdays that I would have picked.
1: That's fascinating.
0: But if you believe in something like that, like the itchy palms or the itchy ankles theory, let us know, 1-300-799-31. My mum swears by it.
1: I worked with a girl years ago and I had a sore throat and she said, oh, it's your chakra. And I was like, my what?
0: What?
1: And she was under the belief, she's like, is there a situation in your life where you're not speaking your truth?
0: Right.
1: Because that's the reason why you have a sore throat. Now, I believe I just had a cold.
0: Yeah, okay.
1: But it did make me think. It made me, like, look inwards. But, yeah, that was her belief.
0: There are some strange beliefs. My mum is very adamant, and I was driving with her not too long ago, and we saw a police car, and she said, be careful. And I said, why? She said, because you always see them in threes.
1: No, that's deaths come in threes.
0: No, apparently it's police cars, according to my mum.
1: Think of wires got crossed. Because I was about to say, if there is a death, my husband and I usually go, oh, no, they come in threes.
0: Oh.
1: You're kind of waiting.
0: Oh, that's morbid.
1: Quite accurate, though.
0: Anyway, if you've got an itchy palm this morning, maybe go buy, not a Powerball ticket, because that was last night, but the Oz Lotto draw, whatever the next one is.
1: Well, apparently I'm on the move, so I may as well just book a trip. Just make sure that my ankles are itchy for a reason.
0: Do it. 26
1: Thanks for telling everyone about my ailment.
0: Gabby and Dan. If you can help Gabby out with her rash this morning, give us a call.
1: Excuse you.
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8: Good morning. It's Daniel Brewer with your local news and sport. Port Ferry has picked up silver in the small town category at the Victorian Top Tourism Town Awards. The recognition came at an awards event in Traralgon on Wednesday evening, cementing the Moyne Shire town's reputation as a leading Victorian tourism destination. It follows gold victories in 2021 and 22, a Hall of Fame induction and a further silver in 2025. Mayor Councillor Jordan Lockett, along with the Deputy Mayor and CEO, were there to receive the award. A free community screening of the award-winning Australian film Just a Farmer will be held at Merino Consolidated School on Wednesday, August 19. Glenelg Shire Council Mayor Karen Stevens says the event will be a great night for locals.
9: Look, we have the director there, Lilia, is coming along, so she'll be there to chat to people. And it's in the school environment, so there's a free film, free barbecue. So it's a real chance for people to come together, and particularly in our farming community that may not get to go out and see a film like this in their everyday life. So we're bringing it to them.
8: More information can be found on their Facebook page. Western Victoria is set to welcome Uber, with the rideshare company seeking drivers ahead of its regional expansion. Pat Gordon reports.
10: Residents in Hamilton and Portland will soon have the chance to become Uber drivers and earn some extra income. The first step is to register an expression of interest as the rideshare service continues to expand across Australia after launching in 2012. Uber Australia and New Zealand's Daniel Lopez says regional communities are vital to keeping the country moving. More details can be found at uber.com. Pat Gordon, Ace Radio.
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8: Round 17 of Hamden Football Netball League Senior Football getting underway from 2 tomorrow. Hamilton Kangaroos do battle against North Warrnambool Eagles at Melville Oval. South Warrnambool Roosters take on Portland Tigers at Friendly Society Park, and Gardens Oval will host Port Ferry Seagulls and Koroit Saints. That's the latest in local news and sport.
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11: Your 4-day forecast for Western Victoria: cloudy with a light shower or two today. Winds westerly up to 20 k's an hour, becoming light in the late afternoon. Hamilton, Warrnambool and Portland all expecting a top today of 15. Dropping down to 3 tonight. Tomorrow, early fog, then partly cloudy, 14. Sunday, partly cloudy, 15. Monday, mostly sunny, 18.
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11: And right now, 10 degrees.
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1: The 2026 census. You should have done on Tuesday.
0: We're still got ads playing if you know where you'll be on the 11th. Well, where were you? Do your census.
1: Yeah, I think you still got time to do it, but it's got to be retrospective. Where were you on Tuesday? What were your circumstances as of Tuesday?
0: We spoke about it earlier in the week about how the question about domestic chores might have sparked some interesting conversations at home, but I was honest about it. And I said, yes, I did some unpaid domestic work, less than 5 hours, tick. My wife was like, what did you put? I said, less than 5 hours. She went, okay then. So she was happy with my honesty and she appreciated that. So
1: it was definitely a disparity between some households.
0: Yes, no doubt about
1: that. Arguments. Yep. I did 15 to 29.
0: Right.
1: Or whatever it was. I don't know what my husband did.
0: 5 to 14 was one of the options, but I ticked less than 5.
1: Boom, boom, boom.
0: Yeah.
1: But some Aussies have discovered some unexpected family secrets.
0: Oh.
1: Maybe some skeletons. So there would be a contentious question for some people being the new sexuality question. Where you got to choose from straight, gay, lesbian, bisexual, don't know, prefer not to answer, or a different term.
0: Yeah, okay.
1: Think about it. Some people maybe you've not told their family yet.
0: Oh, doing the census together as a family one evening. What should we tick here, guys?
1: Yeah.
0: Oh, yeah.
1: That's daunting.
0: Do they need to know the answer to that question?
1: I think it's good for inclusivity. It's a segment of society who has often been ignored or forgotten. And what I've read online, they're happy to be seen because it can change funding in different areas or research. And and big, considering homosexuality was still criminalised in Tasmania until the late 90s.
0: Was it really?
1: Yeah.
0: Unreal. But, yeah, just like...
1: Yeah. So it's a big step forward.
0: I get it.
1: But still
0: awkward
1: if you haven't told your family.
0: Yeah, and everyone's looking over your shoulder. What are you going to tick?
1: What are you going to tick?
0: I might just take
1: this question to my bedroom and answer
0: privately. But then the government, they're all like, oh, you know, what about, you got to answer this honestly. You get in trouble if you don't answer correctly. So, well,
1: what if I'm still figuring it out?
0: I haven't figured it out yet, mate. I'm still haven't ruled anything out at this early stage.
1: There's another person who wrote that they discovered their elderly parents have probably been spending years at a swingers and nudist camp based off the address that they did their census for. Which I thought was very funny.
0: Yeah, that's a good Tuesday night.
1: And another woman said she was baffled after her non-religious sister suddenly declared herself as Catholic.
0: Yeah, okay.
1: It's a pretty strict denomination as well.
0: Yeah, right.
1: So it's a great way to collect national data. I get it. But you might uncover something unusual.
0: I saw somebody, I mean, this could have been a total mix-up, but somebody's like, here's how dumb my sister is or something. And they ticked, you know, had all the religions there. It was a bit of controversy because Judaism wasn't listed, but you could tick other and then write Judaism.
1: Interesting.
0: But somebody wrote other and then wrote Christian, despite the fact that all the Christian denominations were there.
1: Christianity.
0: Yeah, yeah. Anyway, hopefully you've done your census. Hopefully it didn't get too awkward at your place.
1: I didn't watch my husband do it.
0: Oh.
1: Is that how much you earn? Well.
0: You probably should have.
1: How much
0: domestic work did you do?
1: He does it if I tell him.
0: Yeah, right. Yeah.
1: But he doesn't notice it.
0: The question wasn't how much domestic work were you told to do in the last week. 13 tonight, Morning Crew with Gabby and Dan.
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7: We have, Cavendish. We've got Clashmore. It is first time offered to the market in 100 years and absolutely magnificent little property with a couple of homes on this one.
6: All right, nice. Well, let's start with how big the property is first off. So how many acres is this?
7: So it's 500.49 acres, or in the hectares, it's 202.54.
6: Okay, and you said this one's one's got two properties on it. So what are the two properties like?
7: Rightio, so we have a brick residence and we have a weatherboard residence. The brick residence is in four bedrooms or three with an office. Extremely solid. Nothing to do, move in straight away. Mm-hmm. Then we have the weatherboard, which is a beautiful old 1928 built weatherboard home. It's still got the features of 1928. It's got three split systems, wood heater, renovated kitchen, neat bathroom.
6: How close to town is it actually located?
7: It's actually 1.6 kilometres from the house to the Bunyip Hotel. So it's on the edge of town. It actually has three roads bordering it, so there's actually only one neighbour on the property as well. Laneway system down the middle, and it has town water, so we have not had the wettest of running water years. So,
6: what about the shedding?
7: So we've got a two-stand wool shed, magnificent, neat wool shed that has got sheep guards out the back. We've got a six-bay non-power-connected machinery shed, and we have a four-bay concrete-floored with power-connected machinery shed as well. So plenty of shedding for the property.
6: If you want to make an inquiry, if you want to have a look through these properties or ask any more questions, all you got to do is contact Heath or Dylan at Southern Grampians Livestock and Real Estate, sglrealestate.com.au. 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
1: You could score yourself a $500 travel voucher, all thanks to Hello World Portland. 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
0: Great stuff. 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

0: Bet on Fire, 5 to 9 morning crew with Gabby and Dan. Another day where I'll be settling in to watch some test cricket, even though the Australians didn't go too well yesterday.
1: Yeah, you told me basically it was a slam dunk or the cricketing equivalent Australia. Nah.
0: Did you know Bangladesh are currently fourth in the world test rankings?
1: No.
0: I didn't. Found out yesterday. I think Australia were caught off guard too.
1: Wow.
0: Oh, they're not crap anymore. All right. Also, poor old Steve Smith, I mean, thank God he turned up because he was the only one who made runs for Australia yesterday. But imagine just going to your workplace and just copping abuse from randos. Because that's what happened to Steve Smith yesterday. There was somebody walking behind the sight screen and one Darwin local wasn't rapt about the situation.
2: Just hit the damn thing, Scott!
0: Just hit the damn thing, Scott.
2: Stop being a princess!
0: Stop being a princess.
3: Tell that guy to disappear then. The one walking his way.
2: You're not bigger than the game, Steve! Deal with it!
0: You're not bigger than the game, Steve. Deal with it.
1: Wow. But that's his work site.
0: That's where he does his profession, where he plies his trade. I'm glad that any abuse we get, you know, we have the option to hang up on them, I suppose, if they've rung 1-300-799-31. We don't just have to stand there and just cop it. And try to keep working at the same time as well. Anyway, the test match starts again this morning from 10:30. Hopefully the Aussies do a bit better and then less feedback from the Darwin locals today. Have a great weekend. We'll chat to you Monday here on The Morning Crew.
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3: I'm Daniel Brewer with your local news and sport. Glenelgshire Council is hosting a free event on Wednesday at Merino Consolidated School showing the film Just a Farmer. Mayor Karen Stephen says it will be a great night.
4: And it's in the school environment, so there's a free film, free barbecue. 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
3: Port Fairy has taken home silver in the small town category at the Victorian Top Tourism Town Awards earlier this week. In sport, local football umpire Jeff Barker will umpire his 1,000th game of football for the Western District Umpires Association tomorrow. 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
5: Your four-day forecast for Western Victoria. A light shower or two as we get into your Friday. Partly cloudy tomorrow with a chance of morning fog and a top of 14 degrees. For your Sunday, partly cloudy. Light winds expected, a top of 15 degrees on the way. And for your Monday, mostly sunny. Also light winds on the way and a top of 18 degrees. Today, we're looking at a top of 15 for Hamilton, Cassenden, Portland and the coast.
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Hey, it is Josh here for your afternoon. I'm bringing you through with some probably big hits from back in the day. Got some Christina Aguilera on the way. Of course, I'm only here for the first little bit of your morning because Court is going to be hanging out broadcasting from Haywooden District Secondary College for their Science Day. It's going to be real exciting, but it's so exciting, it makes me say, oh my God. It's Usher here on Mix. Oh.

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0: Don't you know that you're toxic? It's Britney Spears on Mix FM for your old school Friday, all thanks to Knights Refrigeration and Air Conditioning. Now, something real special that's happening in Coleraine. The Art and Photography Show is back, and their gala awards evening is at the Coleraine Mechanics Hall tonight. Yeah, tonight. It's going to be on tonight. It's going to be real exciting from 6:30. Tickets are $20. You can get them from the Catching Pen and Community Bank Coleraine as well. If you can't make opening night, though, that's totally cool, because over the weekend there's going to be the exhibition on the Saturday and the Sunday, and they are just $5 entry. 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

0: 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Some big songs coming your way. What else is coming your way is Court. She's going to be live down at the Haywood District Secondary College for their Science Day. That's going to be real exciting. Their theme this year is something really, really special. It's all about planting. You'll hear about that in the next few. And of course, keep a right here on Mix because they're going to be playing some real awesome games here on Mix FM and it's going to be so exciting. 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

0: FM, taking you right back to the year 2005. Man, those were the days. Did you have that one on your MySpace dashboard? Because I didn't. We've got some great songs coming your way. Courtney is hanging out live down at Haywood District Secondary College for their Science Day. That's going to be really exciting. But she's also going to be playing some Black Eyed Peas. My Hump's on the way. She's got me That's up in five. Keep it on mix.
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5: 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Join us